number 3 song. You meant something called latching on to you. I tell you, when you find something good, you got to take your hit. And I'm telling you, you ain't want to let it go. Like a trophy, what you're getting, you put it on the shelf and you dust it off each and every time. I'm telling you. You man, shout out to everybody on the live right now. You man, just share up the thing. Your boy Fireblaze is the host for tonight and each and every night. Don't forget, this is only week one, and I'm telling you. Don't forget, we got one more week to go. And this is day number 3. Yeah, man, so the next song, right? Went up one from number 3. Yeah, man, and don't forget, it's just the extreme band. Yeah, man, something called All of That.

0: Yeah, man, definitely. That was your number two song. Something called All of That by the Extreme Band. I'm telling you, big up to everybody right now. Right now, we got to jump into the sponsors real quick and fast.
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2: Yeah, man, so right now we're back in full effect, man. Yeah, man, shout out to everybody on the live right now on the Facebook Live. Those on the FM, it's your boy DJ Fire Blaze. Don't forget, it's all about the DJ Swagger 11th Annual Up-Tempo Groovy Festival Countdown, baby. Don't forget, right now we're getting into the number one song. And trust me, this one ain't holding on for that. I'm telling you, this one here by the UTB band, something called Sweetness, number one song.

say, oi, say, I. I'm telling ya. Yeah, man, this one by Sweetness. Yeah, man, by UTB Band. Yeah, man, shout out to the Up Top Band and them been putting in that work. This is number one song for 3 days now. Yeah, man, I tell you. Barely, holy, what you say? Barely. Them boy, 1 point in front of us. I'm telling you, why the votes are very important. Yeah, man, tell your friend, tell your cousin, tell your auntie. I think you could tell a dog and a cat too, though. Yeah, man, everybody got to vote. Yeah, man, vote for your favorite song. Don't forget, this is the 11th annual. We're doing it for 11 years, and I'm telling you, in the game. Big up to DJ Swagger. Yeah, man, rest in peace to that brother. And I'm telling you, we're doing it for him. Yeah, man, before we get into the up-tempo, you know, we got to jump in. Shout out our sponsors. And we can start fresh, okay? Jump on it for y'all, please.

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2: Yeah, man, so that was our sponsors. Don't forget, we got the gold sponsor, we got the silver, and we got the bronze, man. I tell you who is going to be the lucky winner this year. Yeah, man, I tell you, don't forget, it's all about the top five. Don't forget, keep sharing. Don't forget, we're going live each and every day at 7. Today, we're a little late, but we definitely can be on time, definitely throughout the other days. I'm telling you, this is week one. Get to the thing straight. And right now, we're going to go into the up-tempo. And before we do that, you know, like a while, you got to look at the back ass. You got to look at the back ass first. And this is the song you got to keep eyes on. This one here called Salty Bay Extreme Band.
3: Ladies, remember, fat or flat, we working with all of that. Hashtag Sun's Out, Buns Out. Extreme Band.

Yeah, man, shout out to Jeff Walsh telling on my dog on that one day. Yeah, man, I tell you, Extreme Man been putting that, yo, Extreme Daddy Dog. DJ Kwani. Yeah, man, my brother from another mother. Yeah, man, this one they call Sotie. Yeah, man, from the Extreme Man. And then we got one more song that you definitely have to keep your eyes on. And you got to look out for this one, you know. Yeah, man, this one they by Overdrive, something called Shake It.

0: Yeah, man, definitely you got to look over that one there. Now, that one they call Shake It by the Overjoy. Shout out to everybody while home shaking it right now. I'm telling you, if you ain't shaking it for the festival, then why you shaking? Why you ain't festival then for? I'm telling you. So them are the two sounds you have to look out for. I'm telling you, from the up-tempo category. So now we're going to jump into the real top five up-tempo right now. I'm telling you, this song here was number one. And it dropped till number five. Now I tell you, voting is very serious. So you gotta take it serious. This one they call Spam Jamming Pan by Jim Bob.
1: Ladies and gentlemen, it's Jim Bob.
2: Number five.
1: Kimari, I'm a party kid.
0: Yeah, man, I tell you, this one they call Jamming Pan by Jim Bob.

Yeah, man, I tell you, this is the number 5 song. I tell you, you got to look out for this one at the same time. And I'm telling you, this one moving on from number 1 to number 5.

Yemen, yeah, big up Jim Bob, I'm telling you, no one called Jamming Pan. Yemen, yeah, I tell you, yesterday was number one. Now we gone straight to number five. Tell all you them votes, trust me, them votes are counting. I'm telling you, don't forget polls open from 9 o'clock. Heading straight till 6 o'clock, baby. Actually, 5:59, because a lot of people don't know time. Yeah, man, I'm telling you. Yeah, man, so that was your number five song, Jamming Pan. So this next one we're going to jump into, right?

0: Yeah, man, definitely be looking for Pamela, and I'm telling you, we ain't stopping. I'm telling you, I know in the night we gotta look for Pamela. Probably she hiding in the day. She out at night, so we gotta keep looking for Pamela. Yeah, man, I tell you, that was your number four song. We know we gonna take a little break. You know, we gotta acknowledge the gold sponsor. Yeah, man, so we're gonna jump straight into it.
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0: Yeah, man, so right there, you just had your gold sponsor, man. I tell you, these sponsors play a major role in the top 5. 10, 11th annual. Yeah, man, DJ Swagger Up Tempo Groovy. First of all, count on, baby. Don't forget, this is 11 years in, and I'm telling you. And your boy Fire Blaze is one of the hosts. Holding it down this year. Telling ya. Yeah, man, shout out to the people on the live right now. Don't forget, you're going to come out comment your favorite song. Put fire for which song you think hot. You know, you're going to do all of that in the comments. I'm telling ya. So right now, we're going to go down to number 3 song. Yeah, man, this one here debuting at number 3. The next extreme man going up the road. This one here called This One Is True.

Yeah, man, I tell you. The man said we ain't getting three holes in, or two is enough. Yeah, man, I tell you, extreme man, this one is true.

Yeah, man, this one is definitely true. When you dig a hole, you got to dig two, you know, I'm telling you. Oh, God. Yeah, man, this festival is steamy. We've been waiting for some of this, and I'm telling you, a long time we had a little band clash. Yeah, man, I'm telling you, big up to Daddy Dirk. Yeah, man, Daddy Dirk coming in front now, you think it's a joke? Yeah, man, shout out to everybody on the live. You know, we got to acknowledge those on the live right now. Don't forget, each and every night we're going live at 7. This is only week one with your boy DJ Fireblaze. Yeah, man, you got to keep them votes coming. Keep them votes coming. Don't forget, each and every day, the song could go up, it could go down. It could stay where it is. You know, you're that kind of thing. I'm telling you. So right now, we're going to go into the number two song. Yeah, man, this one they call Shake It by Insane Trick. I'm telling you, this one is number two.

You may not tell you that one they call Shake It, but the eccentric massive. You may not tell you that man, they're viewing at number two today, yeah. Yeah, man, trust me. Everything just claiming some gain. Way to the back, way in the front. I thought you saw this game going, I'm telling you. Yeah, man, so make sure your voice them counts. Yeah, man, ladies, if you ain't shaking it, you definitely ready for festival right now. Those

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2: Yeah, man, so just know you had your silver and you had your gold sponsor, okay? Telling you, yeah, man, before we go into the number one song for the night, yeah, man, for Up Tempo, you know, we got to acknowledge everybody that vote today. Yeah, man, today we had one of the biggest voting, and I'm telling you, yeah, man, we had 630 votes. Yeah, man, I tell you, keep the votes them coming. Don't forget, you can call 441-1005. You can send a WhatsApp. You can make that call throughout the day. Yeah, man, I'm telling you. Or you could just vote online, www.solarradio/festivaltop526.com. Yeah, man, don't forget, polls close at 6 p.m. Don't forget, we got 24 up-tempo songs, and also we got 18 entries, yeah, man, for the Groovy. Yeah, man, don't forget, we're doing it for DJ Swagger. This is the 11th annual DJ Swagger Up Tempo Groovy. Yeah, man, count down with your boy, the host, DJ Fire Blaze. Yeah, man, one blaze in the nighttime, I'm telling you. Yeah, man, I'm telling you. Yeah, man, so this song here, before we get into it, I'm telling you, this one they call Accident from the Up Top Band. Yeah, man, this one Up 2 from 3. Yeah, man, shout out to the, you know, we had Bingy inside the building tonight, and definitely them holding down the number one spot again.

Yeah, man, we ain't telling how you go bramming somebody get tonight or tomorrow, you know. Tell it. Yeah, man, we talking jam style, and I'm telling you. Yeah, man, definitely you see something in the village, fellas. You go bram it or something. That's the bram we talking about. Yeah, man, shout out to the UTB Massive. Yeah, man, Atlee and the whole team, and I'm telling you. The man been consistent for the whole festival so far, and I like not well before actually. Before we jump into the festival, the man bringing out tune after tune after tune. Yeah, man, don't forget, we right now we can give you our recap of what take place for tonight. Don't forget, it's just day 3, week 1. Don't forget, next week is one of the last week. Yeah, man, so make every vote count. Some song we had last night to drop off. Some went up, some went down. You know the thing going on, I'm telling you. Definitely you don't know what will be tomorrow. Telling you, those on the live. Yeah, man, good evening, man. So right now we're going to give you a recap. Yeah, man, for the groovy section. Yeah, man, today at number 5, we had the Extreme Man, name and number. Number 4, we have Maya K. Yeah, man, Easy to Love. Number 3, yeah, man, we had the Overdrive. Yeah, man, Latching. Also, number 2, yeah, man, we had Extreme Man, All of Death. Number 1, yeah, man, we had Sweetness UTB. Yeah, man, that was for your groovy section, okay? Yeah, man, for the up-tempo. Yeah, man, you had Jim Bob falling from number 1, heading straight to number 5. Yeah, man, that's Jim Bob. Yeah, man, something called Jamming Pan. Number 4, yeah, man, we're still looking for Pamela, and I'm telling you, big up to Shy HB. Number 3, yeah, man, we had this one, it's true, Extreme Man. The man said, when you dig a hole, we dig into not tree. Yeah. Telling ya. Number 2, yeah, man, we had Shake It, Eccentric. Yeah, man, big up to the Eccentric Massive. And number 1, yeah, man, we had Accident. Yeah, man, up 2 from number 3. Yeah, man, that's the UTB Massive. Yeah, man, this is all sign out points. I'm telling ya, big up to everybody. Don't forget, it's the 11th annual DJ Swagger. Up groovy. Up tempo, actually. Groovy. Yeah, man. Festival Countdown 2026. Yeah, man, don't forget, keep them votes coming. Don't forget, if you want to vote, you can call 441-1005 or also online. Yeah, man, www.solaradio/festival/top5-26.com. Yeah, man, don't forget, polls close at 6 o'clock. And as I said, 5:59, because you know people already. I don't know. Yeah, man, don't forget, we got 24 up-tempo songs and 80 groovy songs, baby. Who's going to be your lucky 5 tomorrow? Yeah, man, so make your vote count. This is your boy DJ Fireblaze, the host, signing out. Yeah, man.

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4: Here's your daily weather forecast on Tola Radio VI. Tonight we'll have partly cloudy skies. Lows by dawn will be 80 with an east wind of 5 to 10 miles per hour. Friday, intervals of clouds and sunshine with temperatures near 90, east wind 15 to 20 miles per hour. Friday night, partly cloudy, low 80, wind east 10 to 15 miles per hour. Saturday, partly sunny, slight chance for a shower, the high 90 with an east wind 15 to 20 miles per hour. For Saturday night, mainly clear, but there could be a stray shower, low 80, east wind 10 to 15 miles per hour. Partly sunny with a stray shower Sunday, high 90, east wind 10 to 15 miles per hour. Partly can't rule out a shower Monday, we'll have a high of 90. I'm meteorologist Jim Rinaldi.
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6: Yo, this is the King of Fire. Don't know, intro to Tartola, Raider, Tartola, Tartola. Is it? Keep the fire burning. 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
1: You got to be a high job being an elected member right now.
0: Mm-hmm.
1: Since you're the premier for the street.
0: Mm-hmm.
1: Hold on, we're still chopping it up. You late.
2: So without the music, you don't have to
1: feed
2: the channel.
1: Okay. All right. Yeah, man. So we a little rust here, a little rust there.
0: Mm-hmm. We were off a little long time. So we just want to get acquainted again and familiar with the systems. Bear with us and we here with us.
1: Yeah, man, I give thanks for it all. It's been some time, like every day.
0: Mm-hmm.
1: Yeah, man, I truly know you don't need a break from all of this anyhow.
0: True. It's stressful.
1: Yeah, you don't need a break.
0: It's okay.
1: Because it will drive you kind of crazy.
0: Mm-hmm.
1: If people ain't calling you crazy already.
0: Mm-hmm.

0: Yeah, Queen said.
1: We know it's war in the east, war in the west, war up north, war down south.
0: Yeah.
1: But we've been around a long, long time. We ain't just come around.
0: Sure.

0: King Juno.
1: Yes, sir. You hearing me?
0: Yeah. We on now or you're getting ready?
1: We on. We 100% on, but we got some new equipment here, so some little blunders here and there. But for the most part, we there once we start to talk. It's like when you're first learning to drive. Standard, once you get the inner you first gear, you're taking it off.
2: You gonna run some ads now?
1: Not quite. We just gain a little, just a little energy, a little too tuned to get my mind into it, because we were someplace else.
2: Familiar.
0: Okay, give me a couple minutes and then I'm going to send you a text.
1: What you're saying?
0: Yeah,
1: you're ready, that's what you're saying?
0: Give me a couple minutes.

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1: It's that music.

0: both domestic and international. But one should not be used to cover the other.
1: Somebody blew up America. They say it's some terrorist, some barbaric Arab in Afghanistan. It wasn't our American.

Who say? Who do the saying? Who is them paying? Who tell the lies? Who in disguise? Who had the slaves? Who got the bucks out the bucks? Who got fat from plantations? Who genocided Indians, tried to waste the black nation? Who live on Wall Street, the first plantation? Who cut your nuts off? Who rape your mom? Who lynch your pa? Who got the tar? Who got the feathers? Who had the match? Who set the fires? Who killed and hired? Who say they God? Still be the devil. Who the biggest only? Who the most goodest? Who do Jesus resemble? Who created everything? Who the smartest? Who the greatest? Who the richest? Who say you ugly and they the good lookingest? Who define art? Who defined science? Who made the bombs? Who made the guns? Who bought the slaves? Who sold them? Who call you them names? Who say Dahmer wasn't insane? Who? Who stole Puerto Rico? Who stole the Indies, the Philippines, Manhattan, Australia, and the Hebrides? Who forced opium on the Chinese? Who owned them buildings? Who got the money? Who think you funny? Who lock you up? Who own the papers? Who own the slave ship? Who run the army? Who was the fake president? Who the ruler? Who the banker? Who the devil on the real side? Who got rich from Armenian genocide? Who the biggest terrorist? Who changed the Bible? Who kill the most people? Who do the most evil? Who don't worry about survival? Who have the colonies? Who stole the most land? Who rule the world? Who say they good but only do evil? Who the biggest executioner? Who? Who own the oil? Who want more oil? Who told you what you think that later you find out is a lie? Who? Who found Bin Laden? Maybe they Satan. Who paid the CIA? Who knew the bomb was gonna blow? Who know where the terrorists learned to fly in Florida and San Diego? Who knew why five Israelis was filming the explosion and cracking their sides at the notion? Who need fossil fuel when the sun ain't going nowhere? Who make the credit cards? Who get the biggest tax cut? Who walked out of the conference against racism? Who killed Malcolm, Kennedy, and his brother? Who killed Dr. King? Who would want such a thing? Are they linked to the murder of Lincoln? Who invaded Grenada? Who made money from apartheid? Who keep the Irish a colony? Who overthrew Chile and Nicaragua later? Who killed David Sebeko, Chris Hani, the same ones who killed Biko, Cabral, Neruda, Allende, Che Guevara, Sandino? Who killed Kabila, the ones who wasted Lumumba, Marlene, Betty Shabazz, Princess Di, Ralph Featherstone, Lil Bobby? Locked up Mandela, Daruba, Geronimo, Asada, Mumia, Garvey, Dashiell Hammett, Althea Sutton? Who killed Huey Newton, Fred Hampton, Medgar Evers, Mikey Smith, Walter Rodney? Was it the ones who tried to poison Fidel? Who tried to keep the Vietnamese oppressed? Who put a price on Lenin's head? Who put the Jews in ovens? And who helped them do it? Who set America first and okayed the yellow stars? Ho! Who killed Rosa Luxemburg? Liebknecht? Who murdered the Rosenbergs? And all the good people iced, tortured, assassinated, vanished? Who got rich from Algeria, Libya, Haiti, Iran, Iraq, Saudi, Kuwait, Lebanon, Syria, Egypt, Jordan, Palestine? Who cut off people's hands in the Congo? Who invented AIDS? Who put the germs in the Indians' blankets? Who thought up the Trail of Tears? Who blew up the Maine and started the Spanish-American War? Who got Sharon back in power?

Shan Kai-shek, who decided affirmative action had to go? Reconstruction, the New Deal, the New Frontier, the Great Society? Who do Tom S. Clarence work for? Who do come out the colon's mouth? Who know what kind of skeezer is a Condoleezza? Who pay Connolly to be a wooden Negro? Who give genius awards to Homo Locus Subsidiary? Who overthrew Nkrumah, Bishop? Who poisoned Robeson? Who tried to put Du Bois in jail? Who framed rap Jameel Alameen? Who framed the Rosenbergs, Garvey, the Scottsboro Boys, the Hollywood Ten? Who set the Reichstag fire? Who knew the World Trade Center was going to get bombed? Who told 4,000 Israeli workers at the Twin Towers to stay home that day? Why did Sharon stay away? Who?

Newspapers say devil's face could be seen. 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The newspapers say the devil's face could be seen. Who? Who make money from war? Who make dough from fear and lies? Who want the world like it is? Who want the world to be ruled by imperialism and national oppression and terror, violence and hunger and poverty? Who is the ruler of hell? Who is the ruler of hell? Who is the most powerful? Who you know ever seen God? 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Like an owl exploding in your life, in your brain, in yourself. 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Who and who and who? Who? Who? Who? Who?

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0: Assembly.
1: Mr. President,
0: Mr. President, distinguished delegates, 27 years ago, as Emperor of Ethiopia, I mounted the rostrum in Geneva, Switzerland, to address to the League of Nations an appeal for relief from the destruction which had been unleashed against my defenseless nation by the fascist invader.
1: የዓለም ህሊና እንዲነቃበት በማሳሰብ ነበር።
0: In this body is enshrined the principle of collective security, which is unsuccessfully invoked at Geneva. Here in this assembly reposes the best, perhaps the last hope for the peaceful survival of mankind. In 1936, I declared that it wasn't the covenant of the League that was at stake, but international morality, and the takings, I said then, are little worth if the will to keep them is lacking. The Charter of the United Nations expressed the noblest aspirations of man, the application of force in the settlement of disputes between states, the assurance of human rights and fundamental freedoms for all, without distinction as to race, sex, language, or religion. The safeguarding of international peace and security. But these two, as were the phrases of the covenant, are only words. Their value depends wholly on our will to observe and honor them and give them እነዚህማ ዓላማዎች በቀድሞ የዓለም ማህበር መመስረቻ ቃል ኪዳን ውስጥ ተገልጸው የነበሩ ቃላት ፕሬዘርቬሽን ኦፍ ፒስ ዋጋ ሊኖራቸው የሚችለው በማን ቤዚክ በማድረግ ተከብረውና ተጠብቀው ሲገኙ ወይስ ይህንን ቃል ኪዳን እንዲያስከብሩና እንዲያስፈጽሙ የተፈረደባቸው ደካሞችና ጥቂቶች መንግስታቸው ናቸው ነው? 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These lessons must be learned anew by each succeeding generation. And that generation is fortunate indeed, which learns from other than its own bitter experience.
1: እያንዳንዱ ትውልድ የሚገባ ትምህርት ነው። ነገር ግን በራሱ ላይ
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1: absorb the wisdom of history
0: and apply it to the problems of the present in order that future generations may be born and live and die in peace. Should we fail to achieve this goal, we shall have condemned the coming generations to inherit the tragedy of our time.
1: በማስተዋወቅ መጪው ትውልድ በሰላም ለመኖር እንዲችል ለማድረግ ታላቅና ከባድ ኃላፊነት አለበት።

0: I came from London for the show.
1: Okay.
0: I never see you in London. I don't know if you have any intention of doing a show in London.
1: I will go wherever. I will go to anywhere that the people. People are the people everywhere.
0: Okay.
1: In every country, we are gonna feel the same things.
0: Okay. In a chaotic world.
1: I will have to go where the people say, and once I am able and healthy enough, I'll be there.
0: God willing, we'll see you there soon.
1: We'll see my sister.
0: Also, we want to know what the meaning is behind your new name.
1: The name Ake and Becca, they can be found in Book of Enoch. The Book of Enoch precedes the Bible by a great number of years, as I'm assorted. You know, it took the Council of Nicaea 325 AD to determine what is the Bible. Lateran Council, Council of Trent, multiple dissertation and exclusions and so forth. But this book remained in the Ethiopian canon and was in no other nations except Syria. So many of the things which are spoken of even by John Dee in England, you know, people who studied earth and astrology and the wind, the things referenced in Enoch, like the chamber of the snow and the frost and the angel of hail, and the meaning of vowels and the interaction of sounds and the creation of songs in the Book of Enoch. So now, story is told of a war will break out in heaven, which the whole world knows from the Bible. When Lucifer decided that I will exalt my throne above your throne and be like the Most High. Well, the story is told from the distance, and he named the names of the angels who went astray with that particular conspiracy. And many of the nations already know these names. When they hear Azazel, they already know who that is. Among the nations, they already know. So, these words and these names, they have come down to prove valid from being interactive in cultures and embedded in the superstition and the mythology of nations. So, Akibeka, the oath now, the oath of the faithful angels. It was told that this oath established even the deep and the face of the deep and the mountain and the river, strong oath, unbreakable. So, because also the scriptures are made known to the children of man, I felt valid to say make known to the children of man. You know, the scripture, as the Bible also references the same thing. Mountain of Jerusalem shall split in two, one to the east and one to the east and to the west, and the valley of the sea shall reach out unto Azal. The Bible says so too. So the nations are already aware. So I don't need to point finger, but I just know that the humanity is one, the thread of humanity. This is what Haile Selassie is talking about. And the connection go deep, as you know, between England and His Majesty. And even further back, if you see the cover of Livicated, we know the traditions that Christ walked upon pretty. We know that He came down with His uncle Joseph of Arimathea, selling the expensive purple from the sea. We know that Jeremiah, as mythology, went to Ireland and was called Odlam Fadla there.

philosophy, which holds one race superior and another inferior, is finally and permanently discredited and abandoned. That until they are no longer first class and second class citizens of any nation, that until the color of a man's skin is of no more significance than the color of his eyes, that until the basic human rights are equally guaranteed to all without regard to race, that until that day, the dream of lasting peace and world citizenship and the rule of international morality will remain but a fleeting illusion to be pursued but never attained. And until the ignoble and unhappy regimes that all of our brothers and sisters in Angola, Mozambique, and South Africa in subhuman bondage have been toppled and destroyed. Until bigotry and prejudice and malicious and inhuman self-interest have been replaced by understanding, tolerance, and goodwill. Until all Africans stand and speak as free beings, equal in the eyes of all men and women, as they are in the eyes of heaven. Until that day, the African continent will not know peace. We Africans will fight if we find it necessary, and we know we should win, as we are confident in the victory of good over evil. These words were spoken by His Imperial Majesty, and ladies and gentlemen, they were true yesterday as if they're true today. All men were created equal. There's no first class and second class citizen, as created by the Almighty God. Thank you very much for listening, and I do hope you have

0: instead of helping Haile Selassie, have decided to lift the sanctions against Italy. The introduction of the emperor in English.
1: His Majesty, Nicholas Haile Selassie, I call upon the first delegate of Ethiopia. The speech which you are about to hear will be given in the Amharic language.
0: In the shadows of the press gallery, Italian newspaper men are ready for an outbreak against the emperor whose country their country has taken, waiting for his first words.
2: Monsieur le Président. Monsieur le...
0: Trying to quell the disturbance, lights turned out. Again, lights out. The disturber's ejected, arrested, and he is able to make his appeal. Instead of helping Haile Selassie, have decided to lift the sanctions against...

0: The Rasta man is still a mystery, Kukwai. The Rasta man is still a mystery.
1: Yeah. This a war. So it's a war.

0: could be claimed by a group as diverse as this. I doubt it, but that doesn't make their claims invalid.
1: Maybe this time, I ask him about Ethiopia.
2: God bless you.
3: Well, you know, most of us who were nationalistic in thought always looked to a scripture in the Bible that said that Ethiopia one day would stretch forth its hands. And as black people who never thought that we had a stake in the scriptures, but when we found Ethiopia, we found Africa, we found ourselves. So there's a special magic that Ethiopia has. Maybe I'm not using the right word, but it's mystical, mm-hmm. It's magical. For black people, Ethiopia, that name, Haile Selassie, among the Rastafari, mm-hmm. and among those of us who never saw a black monarch. Mm-hmm. We saw King George, we saw Queen Elizabeth, we saw all of the white kings and queens, but Haile Selassie gave us somebody that we could look to say, well, some of us were kings

Welcome to Africarized. Today we're counting down 10 hidden facts about King Haile Selassie, the legendary emperor of Ethiopia. Make sure you stay until number 1. It will surprise you. 10. Birth name: Haile Selassie was born Tafari Mekonnen in 1892. His throne name, Haile Selassie, means power of the Trinity. 9. Youngest governor. At just 14 years old, Tafari became governor of a province, showing leadership long before he wore the crown. 8. Modernizer of Ethiopia. Selassie introduced Ethiopia's first written constitution in 1931, opening the way for modernization. 7. Language skills. He spoke several languages, including Amharic, French, and English, which helped him connect with world leaders. 6. The Lion of Judah. He was considered a direct descendant of King Solomon and the Queen of Sheba, strengthening his spiritual and political authority. Before I share top 5 facts like this video to support Africarized. 5. Champion at the League of Nations. In 1936, after Mussolini invaded Ethiopia, Selassie gave a historic speech at the League of Nations warning the world about fascism. 4. Loved by Rastafarians to Rastafarians worldwide, Selassie is not just a king, he is the returned Messiah fulfilling biblical prophecy. 3. Survivor of a coup. In 1960, while he was abroad, military officers attempted to overthrow him, but loyal forces restored his rule. 2. Exile in England. During Italy's occupation of Ethiopia, Selassie lived in Bath, England, where he remained until Ethiopia was liberated in 1941. 1. Mysterious death. In 1975, after being overthrown, Selassie reportedly died under suspicious circumstances. Many believe he was assassinated. King Haile Selassie remains one of Africa's most powerful and mysterious leaders. His legacy continues to inspire freedom and dignity across the continent. Want to represent African pride every day? Visit the Africarized shop for unique Pan-African fashion and accessories. And don't forget to follow Africarized on Facebook for more hidden African history, culture.

0: course, we have to pay homage to the King of Kings, the only King of Kings upon earth.
1: Most gracious majesty. Only him wears such a title.
0: You could hear me?

0: Yes, sir. Welcome to Tola Radio. What you saying? Well, go on, my brethren. Talk to me.
1: I ain't got any time to let me out. Let's reset.

0: the
1: Yeah.
2: Well, go ahead, my brethren. You can hear me?
3: I could hear you now.
2: Okay.
3: Hello.
2: I hear you. All right, talk to me. Well, go on.
3: Okay. Listen, I want to hear Taku by Max Romeo. Taku.
2: T-A-C-O.
3: T-A-C-O. T-A-C-O.
2: Okay, I got you.
1: Yeah, we are safe.
3: Max Romeo. All right. Right.
1: Yeah, okay.
2: Aye.
1: Run the music.

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1: Counting down 10 hidden facts about King Haile Selassie, the legendary emperor of Ethiopia. Make sure you stay until number 1. It will surprise you. 10. Birth name: Haile Selassie was born Tafari Mekonnen in 1892. His throne name, Haile Selassie, means power of the Trinity. 9. Youngest governor. At just 14 years old, Tafari became governor of a province, showing leadership long before he wore the crown. 8. Modernizer of Ethiopia. Selassie introduced Ethiopia's first written constitution in 1931, opening the way for modernization. 7. Language skills. He spoke several languages, including Amharic, French, and English, which helped him connect with world leaders. 6. The Lion of Judah. He was considered a direct descendant of King Solomon and the Queen of Sheba, strengthening his spiritual and political authority. Before I share top 5 facts like this video to support Africarized. 5. Champion at the League of Nations. In 1936, after Mussolini invaded Ethiopia, Selassie gave a historic speech at the League of Nations warning the world about fascism. 4. Loved by Rastafarians to Rastafarians worldwide, Selassie is not just a king, he is the returned Messiah fulfilling biblical prophecy. 3. Survivor of a coup. In 1960, while he was abroad, military officers attempted to overthrow him, but loyal forces restored his rule. 2. Exile in England. During Italy's occupation of Ethiopia, Selassie lived in Bath, England, where he remained until Ethiopia was liberated in 1941. 1. Mysterious death. In 1975, after being overthrown, Selassie reportedly died under suspicious circumstances. Many believe he was assassinated. King Haile Selassie remains one of Africa's most powerful and mysterious leaders. His legacy continues to inspire freedom and dignity across the continent. Want to represent African pride every day? Visit the Africarized shop for unique Pan-African fashion and accessories. And don't forget to follow Africarized on Facebook for more hidden African history, culture, and inspiration. Until next time, stay Africarized. Welcome to Africarized. Today we're counting down 10 hidden facts about King Haile Selassie, the legendary emperor of Ethiopia. Make sure you stay until number 1. It will surprise you. Counting down 10 hidden facts about King Haile Selassie, the legendary emperor.

0: mi?
1: Yeah, we were joking, Sufu.
2: Yep.
1: We haven't missed what you
3: said. Grandest to the kingdom, you know, as always. It's been a minute. We didn't get to talk to the people.
1: Yeah, man, it's a month or so.
3: You know, but to the powers of Jai Selassie, Rastafari, we could always come again.
1: Yes, sir.
2: Tell me if you hear me loud and clear.
3: I hear you loud and clear, man. Let me push my volume up a bit. Yeah, so for you coming too good.
2: Okay, good, because you know it's a new thing we got here, so I got every time I want to say something, I got to press the button and then release it when I stop in order to hear you. So
1: yeah, true.
2: I'm playing the game.
1: Yeah, so it's a learning vibe, so we get acquainted and familiar with a reality, so work with us and we work with you.
3: Yeah,
2: what a grand star, we outside, we here. It's a new day, it's a new time. It's a new set of liquid movements going on.
3: And it is what it is, but the kingdom still got to trot.
1: True.
2: You got to fight like an Iranian.
3: You know, you got to fight like the Persians, you know.
1: And beyond them, we got to fight like an African, because the Africans suffer the worst tribulations in the world. We pass through atrocities and afflictions, and then they're still denying us reparation, and they still want we to abide with their rule.
3: Yeah, well, they know that will never stop.
1: But it's...
3: That will stop, because... They're the minority, and if you see how the world operates, the minority is who does control the majority.
1: Yeah, and we know, King, but that's what I got to stop.
3: Yeah.
2: Well, so much going on in the world. I know you're keeping up on the war front. We only got like 1 hour because how everything went. So we're going to run through everything full speed and then probably get home in a rush.
1: Can we were here in a learning experience.
2: Are you keeping up on the war front? How the war going between Israel, America, and Iran, and the rest of we, I guess, and the rest of us?
1: Yeah, all of we affected.
3: The war has come to a conclusion that America, they don't know American laws, the way that Trump cannot accept defeat. So, you know, looking to jeopardize the lives of America, just a proven point, but they. Several analysts from all around the world and a lot of the American ones show you where there's no defeat for USA because they cannot keep up with Iran. Iran is right now has shown itself to be the top 5 superpowers now. They actually promote Iran, right? And they show you that Iran beating them off of pure strategy while they're fighting. You know when a bully fighting me, they use pure fists, G-rate against you. Mm-hmm. And it also is like a big strong man fighting Bushi. Bushi just using technique, and that's what Iran doing to America, using technique with a bully and Trump.
2: Why, because Trump going crazy, hitting all kind of things that ain't have nothing to do with war, like just a sore loser, just destroy everything to say you win, but you're still insatisfied, so you keep going, and it looking so sad and devastating, like. The American people got to change regime.
1: And a simple report of what you're saying and what King Sef was saying is Mr. Maduro, and they will make a trial for him even though he was kidnapped.
3: Yeah, come a little closer to the mic, no King Cuckoo.
1: Huh?
3: Yeah, come a little closer to the mic when you speak the song this time.
1: Oh, okay.
3: Yeah, so from what I'm gathering up to this morning, I was listening to some analysts and stuff like that. Both, they got Chinese want to do some of that, and they got Hans Simon, Colonel McDougall, and all in there. And then, you know, those from Europe, all in my zone, Al Jazeera, all in my zone. I had a general consensus. And then make my decision after the information gathered from all of them. Reporting all of them, they're on the same page. Trump don't

0: on our way out. And before everyone said the best thing for you to do, we just decided it done and just go back home. Right? But he can't accept defeat.
1: And so really spoiled child, and that's all he had to do, and everything done. Take everybody, say, my son, we win, let me go home. And whether you win or not, you just pack up and you're gone home. Leave it, because you only got worse to get. You can't get better with your firing more shot.
2: But imagine, where is international morality, like King Selassie set a standard that should dignify all people, no matter what race you might be? How that play a role in all of this conquest of America and the Israeli in this modern era? And the British them see the abstain from the Negroes having a reparation.
0: The thing is that you have people like Bob Marley and all of this. Bob Marley sing songs for him, you know, this day that he had now. You know what I mean? We had all the African philosophers show you. We had the Rastafarian religion when that started, but back in the day, when Jamaica was pushing it, right? And then man, the wise man that back in the day told you that this day is coming. When Africa arrived, the new. The youngest nation in the world right now is Africa. Okay? And the diaspora that they've been showing you that the world can do without them, even though the transformation seems that way. So that's why it's got on and it's chaos throughout the world for dominance. Right? At the end of the day, they're going to do all of that, but all the things there could really and not all, because now we united and building up that boat, which is that what it is the more you see when. One of the things when you cross your race, right, you actually impede on the strength of your race. So then when the Muslims start to speak with the Caucasian back in the day and undermine, and that's how we lose our autonomy over our country, the nation, and then when that makes government into play in their tribe because they are a lighter color, they're planted as if that's a seed of the most obedient and honorable person. And also, that's why they look young and black. But remember the Caucasian race? And in reality, the Caucasian was called a race only in the 1600s. Before that, they didn't have the color for them. They were the minorities by far that people never still recognize.
2: And that's the beginning of the doctrine of discovery. And where you mentioned just now about... We the youngest nation, Chad, we the oldest nation. Because the civilization of whatever humanity standard had become, it come down the River Nile. So we the oldest nation. But according to their conquests and their colonization and EU adapting their construct as a standard, that's how we will be looked upon as the youngest nation, but we is who bring civilization in the earth.
0: Well, what the thing is, when they call us the young nation, or the youngest nation in the world, because they realize that the older ones that they took advantage of, these younger ones now are not on the same path. They're not accepting any form of colonization. That's why you see that they're now the masters of technology, GPS, computer chips, and all that kind of stuff. They're the ones who are now the architects. And when you have a young generation that throughout the diaspora, Africa now taking control and inventing the things that the world needs to operate on, you know, losing control of it, because no longer the older white folks are now dying out, and they are going to be replaced by this young generation of Africa, and that's where the dominance of black will come back into power.
2: But Jed, what Chad is in this sense, where we blacks were emulating imitate and adapt their construct and concept of what humanity is and what it ought to be. And then it's part of colonialization, it's part of chattel slavery, it's part of neo-colonialism. So when we do all of this adaptation and take their imagery of who they are as our own, we ain't going out of the situation we're in. Because it's wait, I want you to help me understand what I'll be saying. Because it's where we take education to mean emulation and imitation and adaptation to integrate as what them is what we is. And it ain't right, Dred, it ain't right. This is how to bridge a gap between slavery and being free. And it's only a delusion, Dred. How you're marching the free with the slavers them and then making it look like it's free by putting a name, democracy, to complicate matters. And then, Dred, this is Dred and Dred. If we try understand what expressions would tell us. And this is what we would express in just like our now generation. You hear Mr. Clark, what's your name? Mr. Ben, all of these brothers speak after Marcus Garvey came. And they try to tell you the whole history of civilization in the earth by the African, the Egyptian, the Ethiopian, the Bunta, what do I call them? The Akan, the Mandingo, the Zulu, the Yoruba, the Igbo. Who these people were before the pirates came? Then you want to merge all of these civilizations to suit this now of European conquest. And then it's like, it's after their construct as well. We should develop our person, our being, our... I can't go no further. It's a long route, Dred.
0: Yeah, but we're being happening is, you know, putting a lot into it. But let me say this much is that, you see, they separate us. They create a language and a schooling system, and they deny us of it, right, from learning it because they knew we were excelling. So to deprive us of our kinship, you know, and kingdoms, they nullify us by the system they put in place to consider the way the world should operate. And by denying all race the access to the same information and knowledge that they create, they kept us out there in the slave system and with the not teaching you, not allowing you to go to colleges and stuff like that. And they have when they did give the room for college, they were just mediocre college compared to what they were being taught, the white were being taught in the upper college. So now that we realize and we get the opportunity by stealing books and one or two of them taught us the basics and then we understand and then we start spreading the understanding to each other within our race and build the level of what we have now. We now can challenge them in their own language, in their own creation of what they consider to be the white man world. So it's no longer, that's why you see in sports, it's dominant in all the sports that they have out now that were taught by white, no longer have that persona. The persona is more black than white in it all because if we were the kings and empresses of the world from before, we got duped into it, but now we're taking back our crowns and our kingdoms. And in doing so, we dominate in golf, we dominate in tennis, we dominate in basketball, we dominate in football, we dominate in soccer, in cricket, everything, you see. So, and most of them, when it does settle, it's always a couple of top blacks from other Africa, the diaspora Africa children who are now the leaders in these different sports. So that shows you that the new generation, the young generation now, who are the ones that taking back our kingdoms and our crowns, they're the ones who fight it with now. And because of the generation of them is young, the colonializer and the whites cannot outlast them because they don't outlive the older one, the older colonializer. That's why you see the colonialized system is falling apart, and they're now starting to fight among each other in different aspects. So now it's all about financial power for them to try and dominate. But then in Africa, the financial power isn't even doing that anymore because they're denouncing it, and now they're making their own selves in nations like Mali, Niger, and Burkina Faso, and Botswana, and they're now starting to take over their wealth and give it in power in their own country and their people to the financial power that these whites were dominating the world with.
2: But King, this is why we saying, according to our space here in the West Indies, how we were rigged in this chattel slavery and then gone into a space of what were like break down to where we are today. Ever since so-called proclamation of emancipation, even though we celebrating all them events, because they look like an event to me, and where the meaningless to what the significance should be, where you had get free from a people who put you through this as the British, a pirate people, a thief and people. Them British thief, the French and all of the Buccaneers, them too, the Dutch and them. And then you going to tell me today, generationally, with all the bad experience, you're going to tell me today I still have been subjugated to the nations I was free from? And then it's more complex than that, where I was free from you, but I still can't make my own government system to accommodate my own needs. You deprived me to be a nation, and I come to you to get permission with some conman institutional rights. Please, man. One more you plan to put a Negro children?
1: Well, that's the trick right there. We think we get free, but we just get to have a party and jump up and say we free. But then if you're in a strange land from the time you walk out of that plantation, how you gonna walk? How you gonna eat? How you gonna so after all that partying and jumping up, we free. You have to march right back in there. And now work for a fee.
2: Yeah.
1: So this is where we at.
2: By a political contract where they deceive we by a ownership claim, and they deprive we of claiming our ownership of our own existence as a British and a piracy in Ireland. And then they still depriving us of a nationhood. Just like we were a chattel slaver, you had no right to a person. You had no rights at all. And then, as a country and as a collective people, look how the construct of this is. that resemble the same chattel enslavement. So when you come with this constitution thing, Chad, I was chasing all these things from my youth. And I would have known constitution is just an advanced evolution of slave. The slave code.
0: Right?
2: Yeah, it's a slave code. Don't develop on this level. But then, it's still depriving us as a collective people being a country. After they say we advance from plantation experience, how country still have the same resemblance of the plantation experience, where we were to be able to be free people to make our own government system, our own directive, but we still stay in a colonialized frame of mind. And then we here in the process of decolonization and self-determination when politicians and the British done gone on to neo-colonialism. So I got.
0: I mean, you said a lot of valid stuff there and made valid points, right? The whole thing is that what has paid off, especially in the diaspora of the Caribbean, right, is the fact that they realize, even though they put it in words and say it, you know, put it in writing and say it to us that, you know, we give it for you, right? But then we accept a lot of, we signed to a lot of the things that even though they said that we still abide with some of the things that they give you with the freedom. We still give them a hook in your body, in your skin.
2: Yeah.
0: You know, and they can pull and whatever tell you at any point. The problem is that, and even when they create the constitutions and give us operated under, none of our past leaders and things really, well, a few of them did, really paid attention to the details and understand what it actually means. You know, say for instance right here in the Virgin Islands.
2: Right.
0: All the time we are talking about the Virgin Islands Constitution. When you go into the crux of it, of the all constitution, it's not all constitution, it's theirs.
2: Yeah.
0: You know?
2: Everything
0: is solely designed by them with one or two things implemented by us, right? Just to say we participate, but at the end of the day, when the document is signed, it says owned by UK Parliament and the PD Council. They're the only ones can make any amendment or add any new order to it.
2: Everything
0: it's just a constitution in order, not a constitution by the people for the people.
2: Everything can Sufu. Everything. Watch out. Look, the Board Paper Act make you a collateral to the British slavers, you know. What you think the straw man story is about? The straw man story ain't just no talk, you know. It's how these people institute, constitute, and manipulate our existence to their benefit. We live in for no reason but to benefit the pirates, them dire.
1: Is the evolution of slavery?
2: Yeah, the Atlantic slavery.
1: In slavery evolve.
2: Yeah,
1: but it's still slavery. When you really try to be free, then you meet a ceiling. But before we go too far in that direction, we only got half of the motor, and I know Steph, we know everything about what's going on in the local landscape. So let me make a quick run, come home,
2: man,
1: and we figure out the rest another week. Way.
2: Yeah, respect King Zulu.
0: So when you look at what's going on here in our landscape, as you rightfully put it, on my way home, I was listening to the NDP, right? And in the first half of the show, it was all of the members there. I think it was Empress Carlene, Pauline, King Farallon, King Klein, and King Malon, and I think they had some... that was a member of it, whoever. doing the hosting.
1: Which one of the client them?
0: Johnny, you know, he's someone of them chair people are president or something inside there, or whatever his position is.
2: But before you go, make it clear to the public why you're talking about. Because we're hearing why you're talking about, but introduce it in a proper way. It was NDP, VIP, whatever, all kind of piece.
0: Yeah, that's what I said. I was listening to NDP radio, right?
2: Yeah, okay. I want
0: to.
2: And
0: by calling out the members just now, you're not going to the faculty for NDP. So they're now trying to address the public. But then after listening to it for the first half an hour, it was an hour show. I don't know why they're praying to put down 2-3 hours so the people can really talk with them. You know, because when they don't speak for an hour and for half an hour, for 5 minutes, you don't really get much thinking. And then because they're trying to, each one of them are trying to make their point. So then you don't really get time. They're supposed to have an hour of their discussion and an hour of question and answer. But anyway, so. The first half an hour to me, this is my observation, is what was promoting the leadership of under the auspices of Alan Penn, King Alan Penn, you know what I'm saying? They're trying to show you with his leadership, we're going to be all right, and don't underestimate him, and this, that, and that, right? And I wanted to call in and ask a few questions, but I think, you know, let me give them room to make their points and whatnot and see how far they run it. Then they started to break off into them. Then they started to do something like our top team, they started to chastise on the things that the governance that in there doing right now, right? Mm-hmm. But there was no result on how they would have been different under NDP government.
2: Right,
0: you know,
2: right.
0: It's just like every single person in the Virgin Islands know what the governance of VIP is doing, right? But if you now want to replace them, you now have to tell me what you will do different if you get put in DC.
2: Yeah.
0: I didn't get none of that from not one of the members. All we do was chastise all the bad things, which we all know. You see what I'm saying? But there was one caller who called in on the bottom of the terrain at the clock. Mm-hmm. And trust me, he had them well jacked up. Okay? Because they pick on Fraser, now King Fraser. And what they said about King Fraser was all fair and right. Because he's the one who caused the water war that we now have. He's the one who caused the Virgin Islands to not be owning the water, the salad water production here in the Virgin Islands. Because of his hate for who would have been owning it, which would have been Virgin Islands, but they were the apology of the NDP spin-off party investors. You know, he was against that. And I think at one point, and the records may show, the new cards may show that he had said, you know, he don't want it in their hands. You see what I'm saying? And he shut down the Barbers Day one, right? And the Chicago one. That was his thing. So now, where are we at? A dilapidated, two dilapidated missile system. Right? And so one of the guys said, but when that sale came about, to the NDP had the opportunity to make changes and buy into it and whatnot, but they failed. They said, well, the contract didn't allow them to buy that and whatnot, but that's to be tested and looked at. Right? They speak like, well, we can be sorted together, you know, that was true about. Right? And one, he threw so much information at them that they were starved, they were kind of dumbfounded, and a lot of what was being said, you know. He had good information and good valid information. They say a lot of the information was not correct. But from what I know, a lot of it is correct too. If you understand, he may have said something that may not have any documented signature to it, but then the wording itself could have told you something to resource in front of if there were any signature to it that we wouldn't, we the general public would have access to. And a lot of these things to kings, right? And empresses will tune into also the 3K, is that we are black folks from really knowing what our policies, laws, and bills in the border are, because until these things are only, they can only go forward once ascended by ascended to by the governor, and then it's gazetted. Now,
2: King Sufu
0: or King Kuku or King Sufu to access the gazette is $500.
2: That's right, King Sufu. But King Sufu, you're going out of the space where we were speaking of water. And a lot of this is the contract with the Bywater. All of them who you speak of, mention with some bias way, it's a quarrel. But it's Bywater project is what ain't doing the right by the society. And it's millions. It's millions gone to the Bywater project. The local companies, 1 million's gone to them. But there is where people playing the quarrel with. But look at my Lick Empire is based on the Bywater project. And them is who are to supply the country with water by government contract. So how nobody ain't justifying that criminality? But all of the local little business people, they're being penalized. And this big multi-million dollar missionaries every month by water getting big money from the government system. And it's their contract is what violating shit. Stop blaming our little local people for what white people are doing, shit. How do you think could be? All right, me wanna say nothing.
1: If you go in the room, and agree to shit.
0: What
1: you gonna blame the man? You blame yourself?
2: Yeah, I blame a man.
1: Obviously.
2: You don't want to blame you.
1: Go say, fool.
0: Yeah, so what King Kuku is saying is that, and he is correct, right? We pay $1.5 million a month, right? Which equates to over $50 million or whatever, or $50 million per annum.
2: Bro. All right?
0: On a 16-year contract.
2: Look at her.
0: You understand what I'm saying? So, when you put that at over $1 million, you would have paid them for the water. Now, they're supposed to be producing about the millions of water per month for the country. Right? The question did come up that by water was supposed to actually run the piping. But they said that is not correct. All right. So, if that is correct, let's rest that for now until we find out whether it was true or not in the documentation.
2: So,
0: my question is, right? If they're going to be pushing out, giving us X amount of million, let's say 2 million gallons of water per month, right, that they produce. And King Zulu, you know, we had at some point the Premier on telling us that they identify why water is not getting to us in that location because of the dilapidated and corroded pipe system that was there for decades, correct?
1: Correct.
0: So,
2: the
0: plan is, and this, I think about 2 years ago, he told us, the plan is now is to replace all those corroded pipes and put in a new pipe system that can accommodate the amount of water and force that it comes with for the desired plan. And today, that haven't took place. Not in self-assessment. I think that started up in your side of King Kukwapa, up in the east.
2: Yeah,
0: I don't know. It was supposed to reach Parakita Bay to the machine to the desired plan, but I think that ended up stopping someplace up Mayakova or around there. Someplace that we got, I remember when they put in the blue pipes or whatever color it was at the time. And that project had stalled, said something that they couldn't get pipes or whatever at the time, so that we now. But we never see a restart of that. So mm-hmm. we don't like to connect it. Because remember, East was a big problem with sewage and water.
1: Mm-hmm.
0: And now that they identify where the leakage and pipe problem was, why they're having these leakage, why, look at the amount of years that project could have been continuing and fixed the entire water, but that wasn't done. But the one part of that now came, right? Why is the other outer island suffering from water? Hmm. You see what I'm saying?
1: Yeah.
0: My result to that is, and Ghana, Virgin Ghana, and Jackson Dyke supposed to have their own desal plant mm-hmm. and their own generator to push the electricity for them. Look how it is so simple to address. Guess what? It's only 500-600 people in Anigara, 500-600 in Jackson Dyke. All right? Mm-hmm. So let's say about 50 homes or whatever.
1: How Virginia get water?
0: A generator. Huh?
1: Vigi don't have a desal plant, how them to get water?
2: From Tatola.
0: Water they get pumped?
1: I mean, yeah. Water ain't gonna pump for me. I think that man got a desal plant down Handsome Bay or somewhere wrong there, water suck
2: but,
1: water.
2: But you what, know? What actually going on? The brothers who are there who have a little water system, they getting a badge and carrying water to them little small. Yes. That's what actually going on.
1: Nah, man, the man got some little plant just when they got a little thing down by Abe's area down there. A small thing in a big thing. What is suck water there? Well, them don't get water from over here. Them have some little plants over there.
2: But we hearing you, King, in some King trailer. Zulu. We hearing you, you know. But them people have on the internet, they did have a beer in the sea and Jaffa night. Yeah, because I mean, water.
1: I mean, the system down.
2: Everything
1: but
2: down.
1: It have a plant over there, it have a plant over so. It just ain't have adequate plant.
2: Okay.
0: Yeah, okay. So here it is not okay.
2: Yeah, to a
0: that is the correct word, right? Whatever little thing they have, ain't working, yeah. Right? It obviously. So if you know you only got 600 people, why didn't you put in a plant that could accommodate 5,000 people? The plant will run easier. And then you put the container tanks for resolve. The big black tank, you know, 100,000 for, and you get 100,000 for Jackson Dyke, mm-hmm. and probably 150 or so for the car. You keep that filled, and while you're running the diesel to the homes and the hotels and whatnot, that plant. Kind of a lot of the hotels have the only plant that maintain them from getting the walls or whatever they're suffering from. It's your thing. They can afford to go through and take chances of that. How you not tenants in your hotel room and days gone, they can't afford something. It's your thing. So we keep buying things exactly the amount of people and not looking into the future because we don't have a national plan. With a national plan in place, and NDP have had and the gall to mention about the VIP is not running off a national plan. They were in there for two consecutive years. It's also two consecutive terms. So why didn't you put a national plan together? Because when a national plan is officialized by the Virgin Islands, regardless of who governors go in, they have to follow the protocols of the national plan. There's no doubt they're voting. But none of them want to put it in because they kind of want to make changes to the election. And they talk about VIP looking credit, but they also play the same game. It's just we don't have no rope around the two of them looking. Because two of them have failed us for two decades, 20 plus 30 years, they have failed the Virgin Islands.
2: And all of them feeling all of us car, all of them shooken because them is a prisoner to the pirate regime. And they want to uphold and retain a disposition we occupy, you know, from your brand as a chattel slave, you occupy a disposition. And when you be brand as a dependent territory, you is a disposition. When you be brand as an independent territory, you in a disposition. When you be brand as a republic, you is in a disposition under the pirate regime. Whether they be British, French, I mean why you hear me, you know, but I say why I have a say. And it's like, if we can understand how the doctrine of discovery had this disrupt the whole order of humanity and have you subjugated to their more than imperialism, it's conquest, you know. It's conquest. Imperialism and all these things is construct what come after that. And they put it in a uniform, pretty look. But Jed, you have to see beyond the construct. And if you should be free from their construct, you can't just be building yourself on their construct or your thinking. Because they have you in a space of delusion from the start. So, if we would want to be redeemed from all of the delusions, we have to study a higher way to approach this thing. And now, Sabe.
0: So, when we are giving governance of our people in our country. it is within the right and the power that we give our legislators to make these changes, right? To fight against the protocols in the constitution that does not empower the people of our country and of our country. All legislators are supposed to be looking at them. Which one of the 13 are you looking at? How the constitution is written, right? And then they want to talk about we have a constitution and UK looking to pull it. But they never once told the people of the Virgin Islands that the constitution that we have is a constitution in order, which states that the UK is in total control. Like, they don't have to take any amendments or anything like that. So then the premier and the party is going to read out 27 out of 56. Recommendations that they're going forward to. Amendment, right? It has not one of those 27 has anything to do with people of the Virgin Islands, you know. It's all about more empowerment for them to control, and then it's not even self a new addition to the constitution. It's adjusting a position within the constitution, asking for permission to do certain things. So they're literally begging in this situation, and as it states, the UK don't have to do anything about anything they recommend. Right?
2: And Bingy, while you're right there, how them don't have these kind of discussions among we? With a little space and a small amount of people. Why you gonna want to decide for our directives, our future, our whatever. And damn, man, you can't talk to we. And we right in the space where you live. We right in the space where you live. And then you have to consult the issues about we with a foreign entity who always hate we, Jed. You think the UK like we? The UK is our enemy, them pirates and buccaneers. Now tell them so to them. I go into London to King Charles to make them know. Because you have this colonial power over the West Indies. You have to start practicing this delusion. I have no more to say.
0: Yo, when you have to play who representing you.
1: We at the 10-minute mark, just to know.
0: Yeah. I just checked myself. I think it was like 10:45. So, when we gonna have people that we put in there to represent us, right? And the power is the people's power, but yet they ignore that the people's power, right? They ignore the people's power and put the power in their hands. Right, they no longer feel responsible to answer to us, and that's why I have asked the question at the auditorium to the premier: which democracy are we solving in the Virgin Islands? Right, and I read all the four democracies there, and the first two, he said, a little of both. Right, and what are they? The representative democracy, which we supposed to be honored, that's what's spoken. Right, which means we vote for who we want to control the governance on behalf of us, for us, right? Which means everything they do, they're supposed to come to us for permission, for us to agree to. And then vote in democracy is the second path, right? That one is we vote in the legislators to do the governance, to make decisions for us, not by us, right? Not to consult with us, but to make decisions for us. So then they could actually take whatever they want and set this right around the country. And this is, and that's how it goes. And so that's what we basically being led by right now under the present 13 members in the House. Because don't mind the opposition telling you one thing. When the documents come to sign, probably two or three of them abstain or don't sign on to it. Right? But about the majority in agreement. And it's not the empowerment of the people, it's the empowerment of them making the decision and signing off on it. They're not supposed to go to the House without discussing it with the people first.
2: And then when you describe that, King, it carried me to this space where we had a reparation conference for the Negroes to have reparation from this barbaric British and all the European rule that commit the act of conquest and the act of chattel slavery. And then they come to reparation from the worst atrocity ever commit on the face of the earth. And then the Americans say, what am I going with? Then the Israelis say what shoopness them I play with. In the midst, and the Israelis shouldn't have no say. The Israelis should never have no say. They come around here in 1945 or 1948, according to a political. But before I go into that, I didn't want to go into that. But based on we, how you could just ignore the struggle of the Negro people as the British was suffer under the British when the British were bragging and boasting and going and say, the sun never set on the empire. Ill-treating the African everywhere and abroad, and the indigenous people everywhere and abroad by conquest. And then, I try and see how I could say this, you know, because it needs to be said. How you could want still know how these people begging you for this, begging you for that, and I still missing my point, you know, but I'll leave the program going.
0: What you said is you saying this to King, right, is that you got to tell you in the chapel, but to put this in there is the fact that if you don't have anybody who sees the way we see it, and others who are on the same awakening as we are, and fighting for that, we're going to be in the same thing. Because If I can take in your land and you don't put up a fight for the land, you're not going to play with my land. You see what I'm saying?
2: Yeah,
0: and then you need a majority to block it. And if you don't get a majority to block it, then the minorities are end up losing the fight. You see? And so right now, we don't have a single legislator in the House want to decolonize us. They're not fighting for it.
2: No.
0: So we're going to all be subjected to the colonizer. Even though there's architect signed document that states, right, that we're supposed to be free. But if you don't, you can point blank put it out there that they're not letting go of any overseas territory. But if the people of that territory request decolonization or independence, right, we will walk towards that with them, giving them the authority. But the people of that nation have to ask it, not the legislators.
2: But,
0: so therefore, if you don't have legislators speaking, right, but not having the people behind them with their speak, they're going nowhere.
2: But, Kang Sufu, while you're right there, right, I see in our society here, ever since the proclamation of emancipation, King Zulu, what's that thing? Ever since the proclamation of emancipation, the UK and all of the European gang of thieves, they orchestrate a political it's them. I don't like cause bad word if I don't have to. And I like cause bad word in the car, you ain't gonna do me nothing wrong. And if they orchestrate this thing as to say, you must be subjugated to their rule and imprison you by that rule, how you go like break away from what they like institute and constitute as laws for you to live by? And this is what they done to us with this barbaric rule by conquest. And ever since conquest, this is the behavior of white people everywhere. You know? Look at today, the so-called great United States of America. Hear what their immigration policy is. And they want the brown skin and the black skin Negroes to be non-accepted to their country. How they explain this kind of barbaric? And it's all of the things what we have to abide to suffer as living people in the earth, whether you're black, white, orange, or gray. Is these pirate barbaric rule? And then our house slave as leadership. How them only know how to make slave laws to oppress we in our own country? He said, I want to do kung fu karate and I don't buzz them head. So go on, Ken.
0: So until we convene again, it was a moment of inspiration, admiration, information towards you, the kings and empresses, being joining into the three news at the internet. I guess we'll reconvene after the festivities in a 2 week period. So it was all the grandness to be with the kings once again. And another night.
2: Yeah, imagine.
0: In your name we praise and hope that you can be safe on the way home. Grandness to you and grandness to the listeners of the Three Sufi King Zulu and the King.
2: Yeah, I lead King Selassie the First. We give thanks to King Sufu for your contribution. And you know, we always would say, may the grace of our ancestors, and you know, we come from beyond long before we were born. And it's our roots who bond us to our existence. So we give thanks and glorify our ancestors. And don't give in to the pirates.
1: Yeah, so forgive thanks. Give thanks for participation there. Yeah, well, just get your foot wet before the season. Yeah, you know why? I guess to prove proof of life. Got to prove to everybody we're alive.
3: Yeah, true.
1: Yeah, guys, yeah. It's been some time, but definitely we're coming forward after festival, and it's gonna be better.
2: Better,
1: survive. Yeah, man. We're gonna put some better things in order so we could have a flow. And yeah, man, we the people gonna take our place back in every single way. We're gonna take our place back in every way.
2: Yeah, okay. Black survive. I didn't mean to interrupt you, no, Kingsley. No, but we say black survive.
0: Wellness game.

Once you enter with your big wheel, it shows that. You should be, ooh la la, this look like problem, but maybe we might still have a chance. Please register by July 20th, 2026. It's no longer the 20th, but I think they might want more participants, so go try to get yourself involved still. Anyway, you could call 443-5089 or 342-3514. And we have first place $200, second place $100, third place $75. And we also got trophies given out for the best spray job, cleanest sound system, and loud sound system. Remember, this is Children Power Wheels, okay? All right.

Stone Supplies sale once again. We are having something for everybody from the room to the house. Hampton General Supplies will come up the thing done set.

Don't forget the top 5 DJ Swagger. Countdown has already begun. Vote every day. Tune in. Yeah, man, this year we got hits. We even got fire. Some hot fire up in there. So, yeah, man, vote every day. Let me see the best in our

This weekend, everything is on. We got the Virgin Rico party, the ultimate Christmas in July party, starting from Thursday the 23rd. That's tomorrow, 10 a.m. to 3 p.m. That's a party. Fussers Landing, Sofas Hole.

We also have some giveaways going on there down at the same Virgin Rico party. You got to enter to win King Garden Bay. You could win a night for two at King Garden Bay Beach Hotel or Coconut Breeze Villas for two nights. Yo, get yourself up there. We have a fashion show. We got live music. We got DJs. 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

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That's your ride to and from festival. So no more wondering how you're going to get home. I know that's what stops a lot of people from going anywhere.

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You got to pass by Road Dogs. Something for everybody. 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

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Pastor's Grill out every Friday, 4 to 9 p.m. Brothers and sisters, kings and empresses, emperors. Yeah, man, that is it. Just wet up our foot a little bit in the VI360 to get to learn out the studio again. I give thanks for your time and attention. Shaking off a little rust there. By the time we come forward again, we should have it dung packed so I could give you some good vibes, good energy. We're going to see how we go. That's how we say, because the revolution always on. Fight like an Iranian. And I always give thanks and praise for everything. Give thanks, give some, always have something to give thanks for, because there's always something to give thanks for. So the Radio VI360 signing out.

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1: Wake up, everybody, no more sleeping in bed.
2: Mr. Julian Willock and the 3rd District Committee recognize that the marine sector is essential for young residents in District 3. Therefore, to expose the young people to all aspects of this industry, the committee has partnered with both the public and private sectors to host a one-day workshop scheduled for Thursday, July 30th, 9 a.m. to 4 p.m. at the Valerie O. Thomas Community Center in Sea Cows Bay. There is no registration needed. Young people of District 3 are invited to attend and learn how to explore careers in the marine sector, including how to become a boat captain, obtain the necessary licenses, network with industry professionals, and learn what it takes to own a business in this field. Young residents will also discover courses offered at the H. Laverty Stout Community College, learn about the role of the shipping registry, get tips on resume writing, and find out about available scholarships, along with understanding their rights under the labor code and learning how to dress for success. Remember the date, Thursday, July 30th, 9 a.m. to 4 p.m. at the Valerie O. Thomas Community Center in Sea Cows Bay. 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With Willock, we win. 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

0: Isn't that good? That finally when we talk about dogs, we're not talking about men like you.
1: Ah, very funny. A man like me has never been a dog.
0: If you say so. These dogs are tasty, deeply filling, and oh so...
1: Don't
0: even go there. Your kind of dogs have never had this much flavor and experiences. One day I'm here enjoying the Tola dog made within a real Johnny Cake. And the next moment, I'm with the Hawaiian dog smothered in bacon and pineapples.
1: Mm, sounds enticing.
0: Deliciously so. And unlike you, who is all bark and no bite, these satisfy with every bite.
1: Sounds like I'm in a doghouse tonight.
0: You are. And while you're there, I'll be sipping on the famous Road Dog lemonade, snacking on wings, and loving the tacos they also sell. Don't wait up for me. I'll be at the Kwatiski building by the roundabout where I bite, smile, and repeat Tuesday to Thursday, 7 to 7, and on Friday and Saturday, 7 to 10, with happy hour fun, 5 to 7 on Fridays. So, men can have dogs as man's best friend, or whatever they say. Or they can be dogs on any given day, because now we have Road Dogs. So at least we won't be hungry.
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3: 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Yum! This food really is a taste above the rest, just like the name says. 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

0: Echoes of Heritage, Rhythm in the Mix. Celebrate Virgin Islands Festival 2026. BVI, get ready for the local Calypso competition for the 72nd Emancipation Festival taking place on Saturday, July 25th at the La Vida Cotoy Festival. Come out and hear from Renel Phillips as King Pedro, the Mighty Cloud, Eklund Adams as Officer, Lester Fontilio as Mighty Lele, Delma Tavernier as Desi, and Michelle Harrigan as Lady Liberty. Special performances by the 2025 Prince, Ojante Ellis, Jim Bob and the Team, as well as Hashim the Dream Lewis. Showtime is at 8 p.m. sharp on July 25th at the La Vida Cotoy Festival, hosted by Hashim the Dream Lewis. 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

Good morning. Here is your daily weather outlook on Total Radio VI. I'm staff forecaster Chuck Brady. Thursday is here, and we still have a slight chance of rain during the day today. It's a 30% chance of shower activity, 86 degrees Fahrenheit, 27 degrees Celsius, our temperature. Tonight, the rain moves out for a little bit. We'll see a break from the rain with partly cloudy skies and a low of 83 degrees Fahrenheit, 26 degrees Celsius. Got a slight chance of rain during the day on Friday as well, though. It's a 30% chance of rain, 87 degrees Fahrenheit, 27 degrees Celsius. And then the rain hopefully moving out again on Friday night with a low of 83 degrees Fahrenheit, 26 degrees Celsius. That's your outlook for the next couple of days. As always, thanks for listening. I'm staff forecaster.

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0: On Friday, 31st July, all roads will lead to the Cyril B. Romney Tortola Pier Park for the VI Food Fair 2026. 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Heritage Dancers, VI Platpole, Razor Blade Fungi Band, Shooting Star Steel Band, the BVI High School Fungi and Steel Band, Dynamic Ribbon Dancers, Pan in Motion Steel Band from the U.S. Virgin 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
3: Culture Rising, Hearts Aligned, VI Festival One of a Kind. Are you ready for Soca Monarch 2026? It's all going down at the La Vida Katoy Festival on Tuesday, July 28th at 8 p.m. featuring a lineup of standout contestants competing for a prize pool of $15,000. Experience electrifying performances, high energy beats, and unforgettable moments by this year's contenders. JJ, Diffie, Pascal, Mr. Blues, Jay Versatile, Jarvie, Dre, and the reigning soca monarch, LJ! Don't miss out. Jay Versatile, Jarvie, Dre, and the reigning soca monarch, LJ! Don't miss out on

Rise and Shine will now be on Tuesday, August 4th, beginning at 4 a.m. with the power group of Vibe, Boss and Overdrive, and DJ Dre's Juve Troop and more. You've just got to be on the road to experience the 2026 Rise and Shine. Sponsored by the Government of the Virgin Islands, the Ministry of Tourism, Culture and Sustainability, the Virgin Islands Festivals and Fair Committee, the BVI Tourist Board, Caribbean Sellers, Road Town Wholesale, SHRM, Banco Popular, Republic Bank, National Bank of the Virgin Islands, Cerro B. Romney Tortola Pear Park, CCT and 284 Media, CTL and the BVI Ports Authority, Culture Rising, Hearts Aligned, VI Festival, one of

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Does your song have what it takes to be number one? Get yourself in the mix. It's up

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Have you voted?

0: Hey, I got to go St. Thomas to check on some things. I wonder if my boat sailing tomorrow.
1: Since when you have big money to buy boat, what is boat name?
0: The Bomber Charger.
1: Ah, yes, the Bomber Charger has been a favorite in the VI for years. But I've been hearing a lot about the new vessel that they added to the fleet, though.
0: Oh, you mean the I Legend? Yeah, I need to experience that one.
1: You and me both. I got to go to St. Thomas as well, and I hope it's a new boat they're running.
0: I know they go to St. Thomas every day except Wednesday when they go to Anigada. Let's check the schedule online and book our tickets now. 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
0: Steam fish punji and kalaloo, it's time to make it do what it do. It's always a good day to have a good day here in the British Virgin Islands. 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

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This your boy KR. And you best keep tuned, keep your ears locked, keep listening, cause it going on, it's the hot spot. Yeah.

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1: 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It's the rap. 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
3: 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I come fat atola, nigga. I come fat atola. 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
1: Yeah, the God Movement. Mr. Stutter. Hey!

0: gonna wait till Belly Peter be in America. One of the big boys told her, radio and gang.
1: Five, the producer. Knock, knock, knock, knock. Hey, move on the side of me, Carla, woman, there. Yeah, miss, I was trying to talk to... Huh?

0: Wake up, everybody, no more sleeping in bed.
1: Mr. Julian Willock and the 3rd District Committee recognize that the marine sector is essential for young residents in District 3. Therefore, to expose the young people to all aspects of this industry, the committee has partnered with both the public and private sectors to host a one-day workshop scheduled for Thursday, July 30th, 9 a.m. to 4 p.m. at the Valerie O. Thomas Community Center in Sea Cows Bay. There is no registration needed. Young people of District 3 are invited to attend and learn how to explore careers in the marine sector, including how to become a boat captain, obtain the necessary licenses, network with industry professionals, and learn what it takes to own a business in this field. Young residents will also discover courses offered at the H. Laverty South Community College, learn about the role of the shipping registry, get tips on resume writing, and find out about available scholarships, along with understanding their rights under the labor code and learning how to dress for success. Remember the date, Thursday, July 30th, 9 a.m. to 4 p.m. at the Valerie O. Thomas Community Center in Sea Cows Bay. 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With Willock, we win. Paid for by Julian Willock and the 3rd District Committee.

0: good. That finally, when we talk about dogs, we're not talking about men like you.
1: Ah, very funny. A man like me has never been a dog.
0: If you say so. These dogs are tasty, deeply filling, and oh so...
1: I mean, so...
0: Don't even go there. Your kind of dogs have never had this much flavor and experiences. One day I'm here enjoying the Tola dog made within a real Johnny Cake. And the next moment, I'm with the Hawaiian dog smothered in bacon and pineapples.
1: Mm, sounds enticing.
0: Deliciously so. And unlike you, who is all bark and no bite, these satisfy with every bite.
1: Sounds like I'm in a doghouse tonight.
0: You are. And while you're there, I'll be sipping on the famous Road Dog lemonade, snacking on wings, and loving the tacos they also sell. Don't wait up for me. 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Or they can be dogs on any given day, because now we have Road Dogs. So at least we won't be hungry.
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3: 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Yum! This food really is a taste above the rest, just like the name says. 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

0: Echoes of Heritage, Rhythm in the Mix. Celebrate Virgin Islands Festival 2026. BVI, get ready for the local Calypso competition for the 72nd Emancipation Festival taking place on Saturday, July 25th at the La Vida Cotoy Festival. Come out and hear from Renel Phillips as King Pedro, the Mighty Cloud, Eklund Adams as Officer, Lester Fontilio as Mighty Lele, Delma Tavernier as Desi, and Michelle Harrigan as Lady Liberty. Special performances by the 2025 Prince, Ojante Ellis, Jim Bob and the team, as well as Hashim the Dream Lewis. Showtime is at 8 p.m. sharp on July 25th at the La Vida Cotoy Festival, hosted by Hashim the Dream Lewis. Sponsored by the Government of the Virgin Islands, the Ministry of Tourism, Culture and Sustainability, the Virgin Islands Festival and Fairs Committee, the BVI Tourist Board, Caribbean Sellers, Road Town Wholesale Trading Limited, SHRM, Banco Popular, Republic Bank, National Bank of the Virgin Islands, CB Romney Tortola Fair Park, CCT and 284 Media, and CTL. 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

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Ooh, Tola Radio, we choose you. Yo, this is your boy Ricardo Drew, and right now you're locked, you're live, you're plugged in, you're listening to Tola Radio. Make sure you keep it locked. All right?

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3: 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The La Vida Katoy Festival Grand Official Opening on Monday, 27 July. Starting with the most anticipated

0: peaceably. The man himself, Boss, and bringing the heat
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0: Hosted by Hashim the Dream, it's the kickoff of one of the most exciting emancipation festivals ever. Sponsored by the Government of the Virgin Islands, the Ministry of Tourism, Culture and Sustainability, the Virgin Islands Festival Committee, the BVI Tourist Board, Caribbean Sellers, Rotang Wholesale, SHRM, Banco Popular, Republic Bank, National Bank of the Virgin Islands, Cyril B. Romney Tortola Pepper, CTR, CCT, and 284 Media. 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

0: 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Sponsored by the Government of the Virgin Islands, the Ministry of Tourism, Culture and Sustainability, the Virgin Islands Festival Committee, the BVI Tourist Board, Caribbean Sellers, Rotang Wholesale, SHRM, Banco Popular, Republic Bank, National Bank of the Virgin Islands, Cyril B. Romney Tortola Paper, CTR, CCT, and 284 Media.
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3: Culture rising, hearts aligned, VI Festival one of a kind. 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JJ, Diffy, Pascal, Mr. Blues, Jay Versatile, Jarvie, Dre, and the reigning soca monarch, LJ! Don't miss out on the biggest soca event of the year. Mark your calendar for July 28th. 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Closing the evening, DJ Next Gen, Remedy Boss, and Vibe. 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
4: 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Then all roads lead to the La Vida Katoy Festival. Keeping the energy going after the grand parade on stage with Evolution Band. It's a secret band, pure mass band with DJ Fireblaze and Ardon. But wait!
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4: 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You've just got to be on the road to experience the 2026 Rise and Shine. 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

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Does your song have what it takes to be number one? 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It's a

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2: From Feature Story News in Brussels, I'm William Denslow. The United States and Saudi Arabia have signed a civilian nuclear cooperation agreement. The deal's provoked a backlash in Israel, where opposition politicians have warned that enriched nuclear fuel could eventually allow Riyadh to develop nuclear weapons. U.S. Democratic Senator Chris Murphy of Connecticut said the agreement would set off a nuclear race, while the Foundation for Defense of Democracies has urged Congress to block the accord during its 90-day review period under the Atomic Energy Act. Kate Fisher has more from Washington.
3: We have had already Democratic lawmakers here in the US denouncing this as a real risk for nuclear proliferation across an already volatile region, saying that this is a terrible policy. One Democratic lawmaker saying that, you know, the whole point, Donald Trump saying that he was attacking Iran to remove their nuclear capacity and then just handing it over to the Saudis. It's also a big concern for Israel, another key part of that region, of course. It's already been denounced there.
2: India's Supreme Court refused to hear an urgent petition on police attacks against student protests in New Delhi, as opposition lawmakers led by Rahul Gandhi disrupted both houses of parliament Wednesday, demanding the resignation of the country's education minister. The protest, which grew out of the satirical online movement called the Cockroach Janata Party, says tens of thousands marched to the gates of Parliament Monday, with nearly 180 people injured in clashes between demonstrators and police. Indian Prime Minister Narendra Modi has now broken his silence on the crisis, as Ishan Garg reports.
4: This is the first comments Prime Minister Narendra Modi has made since the protest took a very different turn on Monday, when we saw tens of thousands of protesters marching all the way to the gates of the parliament, and that in some sense showcased how big this movement had become. And even though there have been conversations between the Cockroach Janata Party, which is a satirical movement now turned into a massive on-ground protest, and the representatives of the government, we haven't really seen any sign of protesters backing down. What's important about Prime Minister Modi's comments is that he is promising fast-track courts.
2: British Chancellor of the Exchequer John Healey has pledged the government's full backing for pubs, clubs and live music venues, as the new administration of Prime Minister Andy Burnham seeks to demonstrate it's tackling the cost of living from day one. The British Beer and Pub Association says nearly two pubs closed every day in the first 3 months of the year, despite a 15% business rates relief that came into force in April. And the European Union's reached agreement on a 21st Russian sanctions package. It's a watered-down measure amid concerns from Greece over the economic impact of a full ban on the transport of Russian liquefied natural gas. From bureaus worldwide, this is FSN.
0: With FSN Spotlight, I'm Simon Marks, looking again today at whether the transatlantic relationship can be salvaged in light of President Trump's threats to pull US troops out of Europe and his general ambivalence, some would say antipathy, towards NATO. Yesterday, we heard from one foreign policy analyst who believes there is a way of threading the needle and retaining strong transatlantic ties. But today, the views of Natalie Tocci, an international relations professor with Johns Hopkins University, who says the comity of the past 80 years is now over.
5: I don't think that there's ever been a breach of trust, not even in Trump 1, was there a breach of trust like the one that we've seen in Trump 2. All right. So, and this is why I think that this is a turning point. I don't think that it ever crossed European minds. How do we protect ourselves against the United States? Right. There would have never been the level of intimacy, the level of dependence, right, that there has been on the United States had there not been that basis of trust. It's the first time that the United States represents a potential threat to Europe. Right. This is unheard of, right? This has never happened before.
0: She spoke to Foreign Policy magazine. The Pentagon is currently engaged in a six-month review of the U.S. force presence in Europe. There is every possibility that it will conclude with a broader drawdown of U.S. forces than the one already announced.
2: The main news again. The United States and Saudi Arabia have signed a civilian nuclear cooperation agreement. The deal has provoked a backlash in Israel, where opposition politicians have warned that enriched nuclear fuel could eventually allow Riyadh to develop nuclear weapons. India's Supreme Court refused to hear an urgent petition on police attacks against recent student protests in New Delhi. And the European Union has reached an agreement on a 21st Russian sanctions package. And that's the latest feature story news. William Denslow reporting.
6: Here's your daily weather forecast on Total Radio VI. For this morning, mostly cloudy, becoming partly sunny today, high 90, wind southeast, 15 to 20 miles per hour. Tonight, partly cloudy, low 80, with an east wind, 5 to 10 miles per hour. We'll have partly sunny skies Friday with a high of 90, east wind, 15 to 20 miles per hour. Friday night, partly cloudy, I can't rule out a shower, the low 80, with an east wind, 10 to 15 miles per hour. Saturday, partly sunny with a slight chance for a shower, high 90, wind east to 15 to 20 miles per hour. Sunday, partly sunny, a stray shower, high 90, east wind, 15 to 20 miles per hour. Can't rule out a shower Monday, partly sunny, high 88, and an east-southeast wind, 10 to 15 miles per hour. I'm meteorologist Jim Rinaldi.
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10: 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VI Festival, one of a kind. The La Vida Katoy Festival Grand Official Opening on Monday, 27 July. Starting with the most anticipated

Wally, Razor Blades, the man himself, Boss, and bringing the heat or the rain, Deathstroke. Hosted by Hashim the Dream, it's the kickoff of one of the most exciting emancipation festivals ever. 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Romney Tortola Pepper, CTR, CCT, and 284 Media, Banco Popular, Republic Bank, National Bank of the Virgin Islands, Cyril B. Romney Tortola Pepper, CTR, CCT.

0: Cultural Pride, featuring the BVI Heritage Dancers, VI Platpole, Razor Blade Fungi Band, Shooting Star Steel Band, the BVI High School Fungi and Steel Band, Dynamic Ribbon Dancers, Pan in Motion Steel Band from the U.S. Virgin Islands, Colorful Sky Dancers, and a vibrant cultural parade to the Pear Park. 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

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Banco Popular. 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National Bank of the Virgin Islands. Cyril B. Romney Tortola Paper. CTR. CCT. And 284 Media. Culture rising. Culture rising. Culture rising. Culture rising. Hearts align. Hearts align. Hearts align. Hearts align. VI Festival. VI Festival. VI Festival. One of a kind. The Virgin Islands Emancipation Festival is here. And it all goes down at the La Vida Katoya Festival. 2 weeks of culture, food, and non-stop vibe from July 25th to August 8th. Enjoy.

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1: 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BVI, get ready for the local Calypso competition for the 72nd Emancipation Festival taking place on Saturday, July 25th at the La Vida Cotoy Festival. Come out and hear from Reynold Phillips as King Pedro, the Mighty Cloud, Eklund Adams as Officer, Lester Fontilio as Mighty Lele, Delma Tavernier as Desi, and Michelle Harrigan

0: as Lady Liberty. Special performances by the 2025 Prince, Ojante Ellis, Jim Bob and the team, as well as Hashim the Dream Lewis. Showtime is at 8 p.m. sharp on July 25th at the La Vida Katoy Festival, hosted by Hashim the Dream Lewis. Sponsored by the Government of the Virgin Islands, the Ministry of Tourism, Culture and Sustainability, the Virgin Islands Festival and Affairs Committee, the BVI Tourist Board, Caribbean Sellers, Road Town Wholesale Trading Limited, SHRM, Banco Popular, Republic Bank, National Bank of the Virgin Islands, CB Romney Tortola Fairpark, CCT and 284 Media, and CTL. 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
2: 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Are you ready for Soca Monarch 2026? 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Experience electrifying performances, high energy beats, and unforgettable moments by this year's contenders. JJ, Diffy, Pascal, Mr. Blues, Jay Versatile, Jarvi, Dre, and the reigning soca monarch, LJ! Don't miss out on the biggest soca event of the year. Mark your calendar for July 28th. Bring your vibe and join us for a night of music, competition, and celebration. Hosted by none other than DJ Dre. Closing the evening, DJ Next Gen, Remedy Boss, and Vibe. 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
4: 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Join the community on the road for the colorful August Monday Parade starting at 12 noon. All entries must be in place for an on-time start. Then all roads lead to the La Vida Katoy Festival. Keeping the energy going after the grand parade on stage with Evolution Band. It's a secret band, pure mass band with DJ Fireblaze and Ardon. But wait!
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0: First Border, Caribbean Seller, Rose Gang Wholesale, SHRM, Banco Popular, Republic Bank, National Bank of the Virgin Islands, Cyril B. Romney Tortola Paper, CTL, CCT, and 284 Media. 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

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Give thanks and praise for life. I could have been one of the most notorious. Yeah, yeah, man.

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had a dream. That one day, all people would dance in one place. 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I got friends. 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Ladies and gentlemen, introducing DJ Phenom.

Yeah, man, I want to say good morning to everyone right about now. It's the People's Station, Tula Radio 100.5 FM, phenomenal sounds in the building. 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Don't forget the Throwback Thursdays in full effect. And we're going straight up the road till that 12:30 hour, man. Blast on the platform, all kind of old school kind of music. Don't forget, hey, the voting poll open, you know. Yeah, man, we just turn on the voting poll. So you can head to the website right about now to the radio. Check out the Festival 2026. Head to the polls. We notice some eye doing this jiggy thing again. But we got we eye on eye this time. I think I am smarter than we are. Yeah, I want to say a special good morning again out to the USVI, St. Thomas, St. John, St. Croix, Water Island, and Buck Island. Good morning to you guys, man. The beautiful Virgin Islands, Tatola, Virgin Gorda, Anigata, Joss Van Dyke, Nicker Island, Cooper Island, Peter Island. Hey, Johnny and the whole massive. Big up yourself one time, man. Cooper Island massive. Good morning to you guys, man. How you guys doing this morning? Hey, my nanny, keep myself Crane Crew. What I say, man, drink.

Massive and crew without the road, dog, you can't get on the road in the cars. You don't know if you're hungry. And you reach by the roundabout, you could bet for bet something for Juve morning road dogs open. You could bet your last dollar. Road dogs will be open on Juve morning. Because when you reach up the road, you reach by the roundabout, mister. Some kind of hunger to hit you. Big up the road dog crew one time in the whole of Nova Vita Master. Big up yourself one time for the one time. Stay stiffy. Road Tongue Fast Ferries. Don't forget we have daily trips to St. Thomas going straight down to Red Hook. And now we're dealing with Virgin Garda. On our daily runs, man. Don't forget. Make sure you're there 15 minutes to go when you're going to St. Thomas. 15 minutes before that boat depart, okay? That's all I'm telling you. Boys, you'll be watching the smoke. Caribbean Insurance Limited, good morning to you guys, man. 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You see, that's when the food good, you know? It'll make your tongue heavy.

we want to say thank you. If you're in the middle of the road, turn right about now, you're doing your morning commutes. You know, if you're late, if you're supposed to be on your job for 9 o'clock, yeah, you're late. But it's better to be late than sorry, yeah, because I have a couple people in my life, them man turn off on a bad speed. Got to reach. Yeah, they did reach, but they didn't reach where they're supposed to reach, you know what I mean? So it's better you take your time. If you can't do it on the clock in the forward, you do it in the back. You know what I mean? You're done 30 minutes late. You add it on the back of your clock. You know what I mean? Make life simple, life easy. You know what I mean? So right about now, we're going to go into some old school juggling. Some dancehall old school juggling right about now. Throwbacks, you know, festival time. People meet me in the shop yesterday. Buy Fina Mips, Perch Gas, no brakes yesterday. So I decided to get a little mixture today, because I could go all old school soca straight through the morning, you know, non-stop, you know, pure gas, you know. I did it more than once, you know, once or twice, so I know I could do it. Wait a minute, I'm

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1: Good morning, Fina. How are you doing this lovely morning? How are you doing?
0: Good morning.
1: Yes, Fina.

0: Big things are going on in the British Virgin Islands, you know. Party start from today, you know, you don't know. We down on the west side, you know. It's all a radio.
1: Good morning, Phenom. Good morning.
0: Good morning, Uncle Joe Jack. How you doing?
1: Not too bad. That's too bad and not too good this morning. I get some sad news this morning. I am with someone who close to me, who close to you, who you passed through. She's here, a teacher. Name is War. You know, Lincoln War, mommy.
0: Yeah.
1: One of our number one musician, trombonist. You know, he played backup to the Calypso Show. His mommy teaching Maltese Catholic school. She passed away in Nevis.
0: Oh, wow.
1: She went up to her sister's funeral.
0: Oh, wow.
1: And, you know, she passed so sad. You know, she played the keyboard for Apostle Methodist Church.
0: Yeah, that's true.
1: And it's so sad to her hair that it's all the morning. You know, so I said I had to come and let you know. As I know she passed. You passed, so she, I don't know if you went at the Catholic school.
0: No, I went her music class, though. She had a music class back in the day.
1: Yeah, but you went music class. Yeah. What instrument you play? What instrument your mother send you go play?
0: Keyboards.
1: I see you in a band. But I hear you play nothing in a band.
0: I could do my thing, you know. I could do my thing. I just in into that band thing, man, to be honest. Probably I'll pick it up in the church or something.
1: But put out a joke, I said, it's so sad this early morning to hear that news.
0: Yeah,
1: I mean,
0: yeah.
1: So I had to big up the Ward family, yeah. Especially for Lincoln and sister and everybody who listening. And, you know, Andrea Bradwitt and them is the boy. So, you know, all of them will the tribute to him, you know what I mean?
0: Yeah, yeah.
1: You know, it's sad. But I said, I had to call in this morning and say condolence to the family, the Ward family.
0: Yeah, yeah. Big up Uncle Ward and them so
1: much. And all who were surrounded with her teaching in the school. You know. But, Phenom, thank you for your time. And I want to see you in a band. Now just let the public know that your mother said you're going to play keyboard and you ain't learn none. Catch you.
0: All right, cool. Yeah, man, special good morning, guys, to everyone, man. Condolence to the whole Ward family, man. Yep. Uncle Ward,

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Festival is in the air, man. 2026.

Right now, this is the races for the first plate of Wilkes to come out of the village, you know, the first plate of Wilkes. Big race. I want somebody call me now and say they got Wilkes now. Yeah, you see me disappear for half of this radio station, right, yes, sir? Anybody who feel them bad say, hey, we got players that works down in the village.

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1: 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Massive Man could have scored them real close and dandy. Ain't nobody could say, hey, we outrun by a million. Nah, none of that this year. So this is where you get your vote them in right about now, man. You can either call me 441-1005 and we do it manually. Or you can head on down to the website, Total Radio VA. Festival 2026. And when you look, you can see the thing say, vote now. And you head to the voting machine. And you vote for your favorite songs there, man. Don't forget you could vote one per device. So if you have an iPad, you have a MacBook Pro, you have a PC somewhere through the bush, you got three iPhone, once they're working and they could get online, you could vote. But one device cannot, will not vote once and twice and three times.

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0: Collector Taz, and performing live on stage, the CP4 Band, Kaya Nation, I Ritico, and from Jamaica, Chanel Muir, Sizzla Kalanji.
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Hey, let me say a good morning to my contractors myself. Yeah, man, we ain't starting it off full gas this morning. But trust me, my hand on the throttle.

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1: 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Big up my St. Martin, massive Trinidad. Sink its Nevis. I wish I could have seen which part of Sink its Nevis listening, buddy. I wish I could have seen. But it got to be family. Big up, I said one time for the one time, man. Big up all the taxi drivers, man. Big B Taxi Driving Service. Big up, I said one time. Blues Clues. Special good morning going out to you guys, man. Massive crew, don't forget Full Moon Party Festival Edition goes down on the 29th of July. That's next week, Wednesday. Massive crew, we got Millennium King. We have the Fire Dancers and we have Treasures of the BVI alongside the Moko Jumbies. Total Radio.
2: I'm DJ Fina. I have a question for you. It's Kelly.
1: Hey, what are you saying, Kelly?
2: I have a question for you.
1: Yeah, no problem.
2: Okay. If two people vote, right, can they vote by on the same number if there's two different people, or it have to be different?
1: No, the number is actually not your phone number. It's your IP address number. So if you have six devices, you can vote on all six devices. But you can't vote on the same phone twice.
2: Okay, Phenom, you're not hearing what I'm saying. Listen to what I'm saying. Okay, because later today, I'm next to my mommy, and I'm going to have her definitely vote. Because right now, I'm not next to my daughter, so I can't have my daughter to vote. But my mommy will vote.
1: Okay.
2: She's a BVI lander.
1: Okay, so I'm telling you, if it's the same, if it's on your phone, if you don't vote, it won't register. But if she have her own phone, yeah. Yeah, you can't do, it won't be one device for six different votes. It gotta be like one device, one vote.
2: Okay, I see what you're saying.
1: Yeah.
2: Okay, same won't work.
1: Same rule from last year.
2: From year before that. Okay,
1: yeah,
2: okay. Yeah. Well, anyway, I will just try and figure out if I could have got my mommy to vote.
1: Yeah, man, mommy could vote, but once she have her own cell phone, what could go on the internet?
2: Okay.
1: All right, Kelly, love alone.
2: Yes, love alone.
1: Yeah, man, it's now 33 minutes past the hour of 10 o'clock. It's old school. Throwback Thursdays in full effect, man. I'm keeping it festive from here straight forward. I can keep it in the VA, you know what I mean? It's our time to shine, man. I ain't say tomorrow me and blaze off all kind of thing, you know. Don't get me wrong. I stay in the old school VA style, you know what I mean? Our time to shine.

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1: 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BVI, get ready for the local Calypso competition for the 72nd Emancipation Festival taking place on Saturday, July 25th at the La Vida Cotoy Festival. Come out and hear from Renel Phillips as King Pedro, the Mighty Cloud, Eklund Adams as Officer, Lester Fontilio as Mighty Lele, Delma Tavernier as Desi, and Michelle Harrigan as Lady Liberty. Special performances by the 2025 Prince, Ojante Ellis, Jim Bob and the team, as well as Hashim the Dream Lewis. Showtime is at 8 p.m. sharp on July 25th at the La Vida Cotoy Festival, hosted by Hashim the Dream Lewis. 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
2: 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Showtime is at 8 p.m. sharp on July 25th at the La Vida Cotoy Festival, hosted by Hashim the Dream Lewis. 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

0: Black Syrian. 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
1: 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The Festival Edition. I got so much throwbacks to see what me has, sir.
2: Kitty's dropping.
1: I ain't got enough time for that.

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0: 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Police came and then they made a bus.
1: Touching my right to a warehouse, my son.
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1: Good morning.
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0: Jeez.
1: The people, them Venom.
0: Jeez, jeez.
1: What are they about?
0: What going on, King?
1: I just got text from Honorable King Andrew Fry. Said, tell Venom he gone too far. No, he must stop it. He said he must stop it. Tell Venom, I said, King Fry says, stop it. You're gone too far.
0: Lord, what are you saying, family? How everything with you?
1: By everything they're about on the grind, killing time, you know what I'm saying?
0: Yeah, yeah.
1: Mm-hmm. Yeah, so, man. I just holler at you because you're piping. You don't play Baba Jean big song, push pipe, you know, so. You could find Elvis White there last, big hit that.
0: Elvis White?
1: Elvis White out of VG, you know.
0: Them man got the girl tune, mean about any other tune like that for them?
1: The old, you remember them that come on the scene with a big hit back in them days?
0: Not really, you know, to be honest. I got one tune for them, like, to be honest.
1: Okay. If I think of the name, I'll shout you back. I'll text it to you.
0: Okay, that sounds like a plan.
1: Okay.
0: Yeah, man, big up yourself.
1: Stand for.
0: Yeah, man, that's the one and only King Sufu. When you feel a tune,
2: turn up the boom, me nah hearin' the boom.
0: Turn up the boom, turn up the boom.
2: Turn up the boom, me nah hearin' the boom. Turn up the boom.
0: All my excavator operators, good morning to you.
2: Hello.
0: Hi, Mac operators. Backhoe operators.
2: Malcolm.
0: Any weather.

0: Yeah, man, this segment for the Virgin Islands.
1: Grand celebration. Come enjoy your village. A cultural display. Boots well decorated.
0: Some boy can't play this.
1: Young and old all coming out to have fun.
0: Some boys can't play this. Root them.
1: Hey.

0: Jeez, I'm bread. 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
1: Yeah.
2: Told I just strength myself.
0: How you mean?

0: It's all on radio.
1: Yeah, it's Sexy White by Elvis. Sexy Ways by Elvis White.
0: Yeah. I saw, when I done put it, I see you send me the text. I said, what?
1: Okay,
0: we
1: cool.
0: On time. We
1: all
0: on time. All right, cool. Big up yourself.
1: All right, got this game.
0: Told I just string massive. Big up my raw tongue massive one time. If you ain't got that string, you ain't nothing. Uncle Mark.

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0: Festival 2026, but we in some old school, man, taking it on memory lane. You know that us go. And I'm keeping it Virgin Island style only, man. You know, it's our time to shine. You got to give it real, man. Keep it real. It's our time to shine. Some boy can't do what he's doing, you know what I mean? Yeah. It's our time to shine. It's our festival. When you go to Ireland and them thing, you hear the thing playing? You hear them play a extreme? You hear them play a vibe? You go to Trinidad and them place this up when they're there festival? I can mash some corn, you see. I mean, no care. I mean, no fear. So we're gonna keep it real and keep it up to date. But this is the throwback flavor. It's Thursday. Virgin Island style, eh? That don't mean tomorrow me and Brockware.
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0: 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I say vote, vote, vote. Don't forget, it's the 11th annual DJ Swagger 2026 up and groovy. Top five, man, man. Get to the voting right now. Right now, we're starting out everything. We noticed we missed King Mario. I think the song launched yesterday, you know. So, yeah, it's supposed to be on today. So, we're putting the on right now. Vote, vote, vote. Vote till your finger them drop off. If you got 20 device from time iPhone 4 were coming out, once you could get an internet vote. Once your device could get an internet, you could vote. Parent on General Supply, I want to say special good morning to you guys, man. 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Don't forget the bedroom to be the wassail check. 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

Hey, big up Kelly and the whole massive. Don't forget, we got straight flights from Miami to Tortola, okay? All my massive in Orlando right about now, just take a drive to Miami. Catch that flight. Come home, come home.

Yeah, man, let me say good morning to the Blue House Massive. Hey, Rosé. Big up my virgin, got a taxi driver's right now.

Yeah, man, it's the People Station, Total Radio 100.5 FM. That was my tribute, my old school tribute. Next week, Thursday, different kind of thing. Different kind of vibe. VI style. It's our time to shine. Believe it. Wanna say good morning to my Mokajumbis, my Indians. Hey, the Indians them coming up the road this year. I miss the Indians them. I miss the Indians them. Massive crew, don't forget the thing called Virgin Rico Party. It's in full swing right about now. And it's down Possum's Landing, Sofa's Hall, West End. Massive crew started at 10 a.m. and it'll be finished at 3 p.m. It's the thing called the Ultimate Christmas in July Welcoming Party. The Puerto Ricans are coming. The Puerto Ricans are coming. So we're partying with them. Right now, ACP Production is open in Virgin Garda, and I don't see pictures. Them boy bring the whole works. Massive crew, we going Virgin Garda this Saturday. ACP Production walk with everything. Yeah, man, big up Abu Pen. Yeah, man, I'm a bloodline there, so. One of my first teacher them. Pick up AZP Production, man. Hey, big up Selector P and Fa.

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2: Good afternoon, it's lunchtime. You're pumping ecstasy music. You're pumping rhythm. Give me a little lunchtime rhythm session, not just a 2 minutes. I'm going to go get some food, but the rest of the nation are listening to your jam session right now, DJ Phenom. Get yourself in gear, daddy. Mary Festival and the Kongang is on.
0: Yeah, yeah. Believe it or not, everything good right now.
2: It's not everything beyond good. I can't believe the thing start next week, you know. All of that crazy to start next week.
0: Actually, it starts Saturday night.
2: Definitely get yourself in gear. Now, I want some food, chocolate. 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
0: All right.

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1: Oh yeah. 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

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Young Mini Mish, big up himself. 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

0: For men to the Virgin Islands, I let go the jet ski thing, no man. 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
1: This one crazy.
0: Where is the capital of tourism? Every time we can't even go jet skiing when we want.

0: 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Yeah, the Tuesday. What are we doing the Tuesday? Let me hold a big, big breakfast fete in the village, man.
1: DJ Phenom!
0: Let me hold a breakfast fete in the village. In the village, got about what? 30-something stove? We could hold a breakfast fete.
2: Welcome, welcome to the first ever Jackie Style Derby. Brought to you by Black...
0: Yeah, man, let the boot owners, them make some money.
2: The packed day of races.
0: Let's hold a breakfast.

0: Yeah, man, this one coming out of the extreme camp.
1: The gloves are
0: DOA.
1: No, defend it. Okay. Don't fall like a towel. Drop your little drizzle.
0: And if you didn't know what I mean.
1: Energy.

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0: Yes, hold on radio.
1: Shinam.
0: What going on?
1: Good afternoon. That song there for them, some of them people who are not going to run it.
0: Well, I said that yesterday. I was wondering if you were singing about them. I was trying to figure it out.
1: They're not right. Festival on the sun.
0: Hey. Yeah, man.
1: I listen to you, but I'm busy working.
0: Yeah, man, everybody doing that, you know, just walk and walk. Yeah. You know
1: yeah,
0: how to go. Yeah.
1: Juggling.
0: Yeah.
1: All right.
0: Yeah, big up yourself.
2: The enemy trying to tarnish your name, reputation, yourself.
0: I could hear Dorky doing a couple dub plate called Deadpan Arrival.
3: Make another one, hey! Make another one, make a...
0: Dorky can get a couple of them.
3: Send another one, hey! Wait another one!
0: Election coming!

0: Where is that man Warren? Watch this man get road mad. Solar radio.
1: Queen, am I voting for that song, Mister?
0: Which one?
1: The same one I played there. They got hold it too.
0: Okay.
1: I'm voting for that one.
0: Okay, I got you. I got you. Yeah.
2: Pretty girls alone. I'm your pretty friend. I wanna see you know. I wanna see you better.
0: Them man hole in war. And here comes Jugu.
2: Pretty girls alone.
0: Here comes Jugu.
2: Friend, I wanna see you know. I wanna see you better.
0: Hey Jugu. Road match and the troop them going with this one. Twist. When the big man them a war.

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1: What you say, DJ Phenom?
0: What going on, DJ Rafi?
1: Papa, thanks, man. What you say? Well, them man, what are you go play something for the girl, them?
0: You go walk in there with an easy road match.
1: Big tune, my son. Oh, look at you, that's a big song.
0: Yeah, no, man. A big stinky tune. Nobody.
1: He ain't in a war, anything.
0: Yeah.
1: You are the girl, them twits.
0: Yeah. Them man, they warring and going on, and he does come in with an easy lyrical song. Easy. Routine.
1: I tell you. Anyhow, right here, right here.
0: Yeah, right here.
2: Pretty girls alone, I'm your pretty friend. I wanna see you know.
0: Call me back, King Zulu.
2: I wanna see you bend up your back.
0: They make it too easy for road match this year.

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pressure, I'm telling you. Hey, them man throwing bomb over the bunker. And you could just peeping out here and say, boy, oh, they're too hot. Let me bust a show for the girl. Y'all make it too easy. Hey, big up Homegrown Studios. What? That's the time? I gotta go, I gotta leave, man. It's the one and only DJ Phenom. Yeah, man, Total Radio 100.5 FM. Tomorrow is Friday. Listen, I come in with my gas pedal done, strapped to the floor. We still looking for the Wilkes Massive, you know? I taught somebody what I had Wilkes selling today. I can wait till Friday. Me and Ken. I done work at 12:30 by 1 o'clock. I in the village. Just like government done work at 12 o'clock tomorrow. We got in village Golaim. We got hold our first drink where we friend them. Yeah, man, until tomorrow, I gotta go, I gotta leave, man. It's Love Alone, Total Radio 100.5 FM. Don't forget, vote. Hell, what I can do for you? I don't tell HB I do this, you know. I can look at the voting machine right now. Give me a sec.

0: up tempo massive and crew. The up tempo got three. 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I'm taking a little peep. And Groovy got something coming up the road too. It's all the radio.
1: You know,
0: yo.
1: When you come in the field, you come by full of $50 up, you know.
0: What you say? Oh, that's catch what you say.
1: Make sure have 50, some boot at $50 up.
0: But I mean, I ain't know what a boot name, you know, but I telling you, that ain't me. Not final. Okay.
1: Make sure you ask the price before you call for the boot. Some people don't put their name flying up from $50 up. So make sure you ask the price before you call for the food and get married.
0: Who could do will do, daddy? Who could
1: I
0: do,
1: got,
0: will
1: I
0: do.
1: Got
0: yeah. Boy, who could do, will do, you know? Imagine you go on festival with $100 and you say you're hungry. You buy two drinks and a plate of food. And $100 gone. Who could do, will do, you know what I mean? Me, who got them prices? Their price is their price, you know what I mean? That's just how I feel about it. If that's where their price is, that's where their price is. One thing I'll say, I like about that one boot. The boot say, them man looking. They're watching you in your face and you want your ID if you're getting alcohol. That's why I like that. That there is a must. I think every boot should do that. Look for ID before you give out the alcohol, please. Too much stupidness going on with the young girl, them and them thing, you know what I mean? And police officers, please, don't lock up the man them if you find a one joint on them. One joint? Don't do that, man. You find a dime bag, don't do that either. Now if you find a 50 pong on them, Jesus Christ. What are you doing outside your house with a 50 piece? You know what I mean? Like I'm saying, a dime bag, a little one joint, a festival. The thing is bush. Before I walk out my house and I see a big old tree, what you want me to do? The thing is bush. Multi-million dollar in the world right now. Them man make billions of dollars off of weed. And you going to tell me you going to make me go sit down for a joint? No, man, I must stop this thing, man. Yeah, man, and to the Ward family, I just want to say condolence to you guys, man. Mama love God. Condolence to you guys, man. Daddy Ward. Big up yourself one time. Festival 2026. Jugu come out with a thing, a routine song. When man train bomb left, right, and center. Jugu peep up your head and say, bye, oh, they too hot. Let me go to sleep. Hey, Jugu is a smart dude. Jugu, he mix and mingle. Jugu say, come for the routine, them ladies. Come for the routine. Beauty band. Up top band do the same thing. Them man watching the wire say, bye. Let me call a song accident where two girls, you know, just dancing. I make it too easy this year, but Jesus Christ. Anyhow, I gotta go, I gotta leave. Like I said, tomorrow, from I get in the studio, my gas pedal will be to the floor. Festival hits after festival hits. And it's all time to shine, it's the VI time to shine. That don't mean I might squeeze one international, one Trinidad, you know what I mean? One St. Vincent, hey, ain't there in a butt. It's all time to shine. And who want to take that hold of one? Me no afraid. Ice Phenom. Ice on my room, my back broad. We gotta go, we gotta leave.
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7: From Future Story News in Paris, I'm Ross Cullen. The European Union has reached an agreement on a 21st package of sanctions against Russia. It's a watered-down measure amid concerns from Greece over the economic impact of a full ban on the transport of Russian liquefied natural gas. William Denslow reports from Brussels.
8: The EU's Foreign Affairs Chief Kaja Kallas has described the sanctions package as the largest in the 4 years since Russia's full-scale invasion of Ukraine. 218 listings in total, including banks, crypto operators, shadow fleet vessels and military industrial entities. This 21st sanctions package was floated in early June, but has been held up amid concerns from Athens over a ban on the transport of Russian LNG. A compromise has been reached. An oil price cap set by the G7 is set to be in place for another year, but exemptions are in effect for companies seeking to transport Russian energy to third nations. Formal approval is still needed from the EU's 27 member states. William Denslow, Brussels.
7: The EU's naval force has warned ships with links to Israel, the United States or Saudi Arabia to avoid the Red Sea and the Gulf of Aden amid growing Houthi threats to international shipping. Yemen's Houthi movement announced a maritime blockade of Saudi Arabia on Monday and followed through on Tuesday with drone and missile strikes on two Saudi oil tankers, the first attacks under the new blockade. Marine tracking data shows tanker traffic through the Bab el-Mandeb Strait has dropped sharply, with vessels diverting to longer routes. Blake Sifton reports from Tel Aviv.
9: Oil tankers in the Red Sea appear to be heeding the Houthis' warnings. On Tuesday, three oil tankers took U-turns away from the Yemeni coast. On Wednesday, a further five tankers diverted their course away from the Yemeni coast and north. Now, instead of going through the Bab el-Mandeb Strait, the much more direct route to the Arabian Sea, these tankers are now headed north to the Suez Canal and a much longer and more expensive route through the Mediterranean and around the coast of Africa.
7: The British Finance Minister John Healey has pledged the government's full backing for pubs, clubs and live music venues as the new administration of Prime Minister Andy Burnham seeks to demonstrate it is tackling the cost of living. The British Beer and Pub Association says nearly two pubs closed every day in the first 3 months of the year, despite a 15% business rates relief that came into force in April. British opposition parties say the government's pledges lack detail on how they will be funded. Here's Ollie Barrett in London.
10: This is the latest attempt from the new Andy Burnham government to show that it's on the side of ordinary working people and business owners up and down the country, trying to address cost of living issues. Critics insist all of these pledges are unfunded or don't go far enough.
7: From bureaus worldwide, this is FSN.
11: With FSN Spotlight, I'm Simon Marks, looking again today at whether the transatlantic relationship can be salvaged in light of President Trump's threats to pull US troops out of Europe and his general ambivalence, some would say antipathy, towards NATO. Yesterday, we heard from one foreign policy analyst who believes there is a way of threading the needle and retaining strong transatlantic ties. But today, the views of Natalie Tocci, an international relations professor with Johns Hopkins University, who says the comity of the past 80 years is now over.
12: I don't think that there's ever been a breach of trust, not even in Trump 1, was there a breach of trust like the one that we've seen in Trump 2, right? So, and this is why I think that this is a turning point. I don't think that it ever crossed European minds we protect ourselves against the United States, right? There would have never been the level of intimacy, the level of dependence, right, that there has been on the United States had there not been that basis of trust. It's the first time that the United States represents a potential threat to Europe, right? This is unheard of, right? This has never happened before.
11: She spoke to Foreign Policy magazine. The Pentagon is currently engaged in a six-month review of the U.S. force presence in Europe. There is every possibility that it will conclude with a broader drawdown of U.S. forces than the one already announced.
7: And now another look at the top stories. The European Union has reached an agreement on a 21st package of sanctions against Russia. The EU's naval force has warned ships with links to Israel, the US or Saudi Arabia to avoid the Red Sea and the Gulf of Aden amid growing Houthi threats to international shipping. And 20,000 people have been moved to safety in southwest France as wildfires spread through the region. That's the latest feature story news. This is Ross Cullen in Paris reporting.
13: Here's your daily weather forecast on Total Radio VI. This afternoon, mixed clouds and sunshine, high 90, wind southeast at 15 to 20 miles per hour. Tonight, partly cloudy, low 80, with an east wind, 5 to 10 miles per hour. We'll have partly sunny skies Friday with a high of 90, east wind, 15 to 20 miles per hour. Friday night, partly cloudy, I can't rule out a shower, the low 80, with an east wind, 10 to 15 miles per hour. Saturday, partly sunny with a slight chance for a shower, high 90, wind east to 15 to 20 miles per hour. Sunday, partly sunny, a stray shower, high 90, east wind, 15 to 20 miles per hour. Can't rule out a shower Monday, partly sunny, high 88, and an east-southeast wind, 10 to 15 miles per hour. I'm meteorologist Jim Rinaldi.
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18: 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De La Vida, Katoy Festival, grand official opening on Monday, 27 July, starting with the most anticipated

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0: Hosted by Hashim the Dream. It's the kickoff of one of the most exciting emancipation festivals ever. Sponsored by the Government of the Virgin Islands, the Ministry of Tourism, Culture and Sustainability, the Virgin Islands Festival Committee, the BVI Tourist Board, Caribbean Seller, Rotang Wholesale, SHRM, Banco Popular, Republic Bank, National Bank of the Virgin Islands, Cyril B. Romney Tortola Paper, CTR, CCT, and 284 Media.
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2: 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Heritage Dancers, VI Platpole, Razor Blade Fungi Band, Shooting Star Steel Band, the BVI High School Fungi and Steel Band, Dynamic Ribbon Dancers, Pan in Motion Steel Band from the U.S. Virgin Islands, Colorful Sky Dancers, and a vibrant cultural parade to the Pier Park. 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

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The Virgin Islands Emancipation Festival is here, and it all goes down.

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1: 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Come out and hear from Renel Phillips as King Pedro, the Mighty Cloud, Eklund Adams as Officer, Nesta Fontilio as Mighty Lele, Delma Tavernier as Desi, and Michelle Harrigan as Lady Liberty. Special performances by the 2025 Prince, Ojante Ellis, Jim Bob and the team, as well as Hashim the Dream Lewis. Showtime is at 8 p.m. sharp on July 25th at the La Vida Cotoy Festival, hosted by Hashim the Dream Lewis. Sponsored by the Government of the Virgin Islands, the Ministry of Tourism, Culture and Sustainability, the Virgin Islands Festival and Fairs Committee, the BVI Tourist Board, Caribbean Sellers, Road Down Wholesale Trading Limited, SHRM, Banco Popular, Republic Bank, National Bank of the Virgin Islands, CB Romney Tortola Fair Park, CCT and 284 Media, and CTL. 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

0: Order, Caribbean Seller, Rotang Wholesale, SHRM, Banco Popular, Republic Bank, National Bank of the Virgin Islands, Cyril B. Romney Tortola Paper, CTL, CCT, and 284 Media. 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
2: 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Are you ready for Soca Monarch 2026? 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JJ, Diffy, Pascal, Mr. Blues, Jay Versatile, Jarvie, Dre, and the reigning soca monarch, LJ! Don't miss out on the biggest soca event of the year. Mark your calendar for July 28th. Bring your vibe and join us for a night of music, competition, and celebration. Hosted by none other than DJ Dre. Closing the evening, DJ Next Gen, Remedy Boss, and Vibe. 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
4: 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Join the community on the road for the colorful August Monday Parade starting at 12 noon. All entries must be in place for an on-time start. Then all roads lead to the La Vida Katoy Festival. Keeping the energy going after the grand parade on stage with Evolution Band. It's a secret band, pure mass band with DJ Fireblaze and Ardon. But wait!
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4: 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You've just got to be on the road to experience the 2026 Rise and Shine. 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

0: Gen Z. Gen Z, Wednesday, July 29th. It's your night to shine at the Lovina Kotoy Festival. 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But wait, we have the Big People Party on Thursday, July 30th with DJ Wiz, UTB Band, Extreme featuring Chappie and Chicken, Farmer Nappy, Burning Flames, and hosted by Molly. 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

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You guys don't forget to vote, man. Keep voting. Sun in your smile, oh, blaze like the road control, hit right to the ground. Time in and gotta run deep down. This is the groovy sex shot now.

0: say no man, these boys, they got talents, you know. You gotta give Jack them jacket.
1: That's why I'm latching on to you. That's why I'm latching on to you. Because girl,
0: I'm going on the groovy and the up tempo section too.

Tola Radio, good afternoon. Hold on, Kelly, I ain't hearing you. 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

0: Tolavia, good afternoon.
1: Yes, good afternoon, DJ Yari. It's Kelly.
0: Yeah, the man, music now hearing is you. Good so on, Kelly, what's good with you?
1: This year is hard competition for everybody.
0: Yeah, I can see that my sound good on both the groovy and also on the up-tempo.
1: All sections of it.
0: They're man walking.
1: They're walking hard. And now I can't say a rival, but you know what I'm saying with Pascal and what's the name?
0: Daddy Darky?
1: Yeah. Wow. Put her to the side.
0: Oh, man, I think that
1: but
0: is all
1: the music is sweet, you know, sweet, sweet, sweet.
0: Make it a little good.
1: No, again, yeah, all the music is sweet, sweet, sweet. I already unbought it. But I'm trying to get other people to vote with me because, again, oh, my God. This is the first year I've seen the music is so sweet that it's like, who to vote for and how soon can I vote?
0: And you know what's funny? A lot of the young people here is what's singing now. So you can see they got a lot of talent.
1: Yes. So that's why I was calling to let you know. It's like, wow, talent in the BBI, wow. That's all I can say. So anyway, much love. I'm just letting you know. All I'm right, here
0: Kelly,
1: listening.
0: Give me
1: Mario. Give me Mario. Okay? Okay.
2: We are boys.
0: Gotta big up Kelly, my son. One thing with Kelly, she always up to the time when it comes to taller radio. Pick up the man himself, JJ.
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0: Call it treasure.

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1: Guys, don't forget to call, man. 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
0: I swap me a nice sweet thing. They all love funny girl looking. Looking good, looking. Her friend look good, but I can't deny. She's the one that catch my eye.
1: This one is Extreme Band.

0: Wake up, everybody, no more sleeping in bed.
1: Mr. Julian Willock and the 3rd District Committee recognize that the marine sector is essential for young residents in District 3. Therefore, to expose the young people to all aspects of this industry, the committee has partnered with both the public and private sectors to host a one-day workshop scheduled for Thursday, July 30th, 9 a.m. to 4 p.m. at the Valerie O. Thomas Community Center in Sea Cows Bay. There is no registration needed. Young people of District 3 are invited to attend and learn how to explore careers in the marine sector, including how to become a boat captain, obtain the necessary licenses, network with industry professionals, and learn what it takes to own a business in this field. Young residents will also discover courses offered at the H. Laverty South Community College, learn about the role of the shipping registry, get tips on resume writing, and find out about available scholarships, along with understanding their rights under the labor code and learning how to dress for success. Remember the date, Thursday, July 30th, 9 a.m. to 4 p.m. at the Valerie O. Thomas Community Center in Sea Cows Bay. 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With Willock, we win. Paid for by Julian Willock and the 3rd District Committee.

0: good. That's finally when we talk about dogs. We're not talking about men like you.
1: Ah, very funny. A man like me has never been a dog.
0: If you say so. These dogs are tasty, deeply filling, and oh so...
1: I mean, so...
0: Don't even go there. Your kind of dogs have never had this much flavor and experiences. One day I'm here enjoying the Tola dog made within a real Johnny Cake. And the next moment, I'm with the Hawaiian dog smothered in bacon and pineapples.
1: Mm, sounds enticing.
0: Deliciously so. And unlike you, who is all bark and no bite, these satisfy with every bite.
1: Sounds like I'm in a doghouse tonight.
0: You are. And while you're there, I'll be sipping on the famous Road Dog lemonade, snacking on wings, and loving the tacos they also sell. Don't wait up for me. 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Or they can be dogs on any given day, because now we have Road Dogs. So at least we won't be hungry.
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3: 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Yum! This food really is a taste above the rest, just like the name says. 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

0: Just say once is nice, you gotta play twice, and when it's sweet, what you gotta do, DJ Yari? 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
1: Yes! I'm doing love songs again. Yo, Celebi, you know what to do. 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
0: Press the button.

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1: Hey, I got to go St. Thomas to check on some things. 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
1: The Bomber Charger.
2: 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But I've been hearing a lot about the new vessel that they added to the fleet, though.
1: Oh, you mean the iLegend? Yeah, I need to experience that one.
2: You and me both. 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
0: Steamed fish, punji, and kalaloo. It's time to make it do what it do. 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

0: What we looking for, them justice and equality.
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0: Drop down on the old school styling.
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1: 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By Daisy, you gotta listen to the lyrics, you know. 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
1: 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All of the girls them get in position. Go for a man and walk up to this one. Bend over two bags to the gun. Man them no stop beating.
0: You gotta get familiar with the music, okay?

0: you for always tuning in. Here's another one of your favorite tunes. 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
1: Wake up, everybody, no more sleeping in bed.
2: Mr. Julian Willock and the 3rd District Committee recognize that the marine sector is essential for young residents in District 3. Therefore, to expose the young people to all aspects of this industry, the committee has partnered with both the public and private sectors to host a one-day workshop scheduled for Thursday, July 30th, 9 a.m. to 4 p.m. at the Valerie O. Thomas Community Center in Sea Cows Bay. There is no registration needed. Young people of District 3 are invited to attend and learn how to explore careers in the marine sector, including how to become a boat captain, obtain the necessary licenses, network with industry professionals, and learn what it takes to own a business in this field. Young residents will also discover courses offered at the H. Laverty South Community College, learn about the role of the shipping registry, get tips on resume writing, and find out about available scholarships, along with understanding their rights under the labor code and learning how to dress for success. Remember the date, Thursday, July 30th, 9 a.m. to 4 p.m. at the Valerie O. Thomas Community Center in Sea Cows Bay. 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With Willock, we win. Paid for by Julian Willock and the 3rd District Committee.

0: good. That finally, when we talk about dogs, we're not talking about men like you.
1: Ah, very funny. A man like me has never been a dog.
0: If you say so. These dogs are tasty, deeply filling, and oh so...
1: I mean, so...
0: Don't even go there. Your kind of dogs have never had this much flavor and experiences. One day I'm here enjoying the Tola dog made within a real Johnny Cake. And the next moment, I'm with the Hawaiian dog smothered in bacon and pineapples.
1: Mm, sounds enticing.
0: Deliciously so. And unlike you, who is all bark and no bite, these satisfy with every bite.
1: Sounds like I'm in a dog house tonight.
0: You are. And while you're there, I'll be sipping on the famous Road Dog lemonade, snacking on wings, and loving the tacos they also sell. Don't wait up for me. I'll be at the Kwatiski building by the roundabout where I bite, smile, and repeat Tuesday to Thursday, 7 to 7, and on Friday and Saturday, 7 to 10, with happy hour fun, 5 to 7 on Fridays. So, men can have dogs as man's best friend, or whatever they say. Or they can be dogs on any given day, because now we have Road Dogs. So at least we won't be hungry.
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3: 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Yum! This food really is a taste above the rest, just like the name says. Whenever I have a craving for authentic Jamaican cuisine, like oxtail, Esco Beach fish, jerk pork and chicken, steamed fish, and bammy with okra or crackers. 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

guys, don't forget, don't forget. 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
1: Hello.
0: Yes, sir. 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
1: Hello. Hello.
0: Dollar Radio. Good Dollar afternoon.
1: Radio. Yeah, yeah, man. I voted extreme all across the board.
0: Extreme all over. 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
1: Yeah, man. 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
3: Here's your daily weather forecast on Total Radio VI. Tonight we'll have partly cloudy skies. Lows by dawn will be 80 with an east wind of 5 to 10 miles per hour. Friday, intervals of clouds and sunshine with temperatures near 90, east wind 15 to 20 miles per hour. Friday night, partly cloudy, low 80, wind east 10 to 15 miles per hour. Saturday, partly sunny, slight chance for a shower, the high 90 with an east wind 15 to 20 miles per hour. For Saturday night, mainly clear, but there could be a stray shower, low 80, east wind 10 to 15 miles per hour. Partly sunny with a stray shower Sunday, high 90, east wind 10 to 15 miles per hour. Partly sunny, I can't rule out a shower Monday, we'll have a high of 90. I'm meteorologist Jim Rinaldi.
4: 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Come out and hear from Reynold Phillips as King Pedro, the Mighty Cloud, Eklund Adams as Officer, Nestor Fontilio as Mighty Lele, Delma Tavernier as Desi, and Michelle Harrigan as Lady Liberty. Special performances by the 2025 Prince, Ojante Ellis, Jim Bob and the Team, as well as Hashim the Dream Lewis. Showtime is at 8 p.m. sharp on July 25th at the La Vida Cotoy Festival, hosted by Hashim the Dream Lewis. 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
2: 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VI Festival, one of a kind. 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
1: Culturizing, hearts aligned, VI Festival one of a kind. 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JJ, Diffy, Pascal, Mr. Blues, J Versatile, Jarvi, Dre, and the reigning soca monarch, LJ! Don't miss out on the biggest soca event of the year. Mark your calendar for July 28th. 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Closing the evening, DJ Next Gen, Remedy Boss, and Vibe. 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

Yeah, man, this is where we want to sign in. And say good afternoon, good afternoon, good afternoon. Yeah, man, shout out to everybody in the traffic. Those on the job, good afternoon. Yeah, man, definitely festival time, 2026, baby. And your boy Fire Blaze, this is the check-in point. Yeah, man, welcome to the Clock Out Show on a Thursday. You know, we got to hit you that little job back, you know. You know, when we come to a Thursday, we hit you a little job back, and so. Yeah, man, before we should forget to go forward. Yeah, man, this is where we say good afternoon. Booty popping. You remember a tune like that? If you don't know these kind of shit, man, you're too young, definitely. Yeah, man, shout out to the JVD Massive Annie Gather Fort. You gotta take it over to Scrub Island, Nick Island Crew. Good afternoon. West St. Massive, why you saying good afternoon? Seacoast Bay, Bruce Bay, CGB. Yeah, man, take it up to the heart of Road Town. Shout out to everybody in the heart of Road Town right now listening. Got we locked. Longbush 45, Lower Estate. We're my Zone 6 family day. Puzzle Crow, Bagus Bay. Shift again, we got over Fish Bay. Yeah, man, shout out to all the people them over in Fish Bay right now. I'm telling you, brand new Wine Bay crew. Yeah, man, good afternoon. Those by the college, good afternoon. Long Look Massive, the Empire 8 Airport. We just want to say good afternoon. Those online. Yeah, man, shout out to the Rock City Massive, St. Croix, St. John. Right now, it's signing time. Yeah, man, tell your auntie, tell your cousin, tell somebody we're there. When we get up the road, building of eyes, don't forget we got Maya K. Yeah, man, inside the building today, and I'm telling you, all kind of niceness. Let's go.

Yeah, man, right now I want to see everybody start to vote up. I'm telling ya. Yeah, man, shout out to everybody who done vote already for the day. I'm telling ya. 441-1005. What's your favorite song? I'm telling ya. I tell her, yeah, you can't complain this festival. And I'm telling ya, tune for your airbag. And I'm telling ya. Then what? You girl.

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0: Why yo, wine.
1: Y'all look back.
0: Wine.
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1: Festival attitude. Yes, we're ready to.
0: Yeah, man, I tell you, this is the time of the year we don't walk with a brown paper bag. And I'm telling
1: you,
0: one, two, three, let's go.
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0: the way.
1: D-Y. 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That's how we in a town. 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
0: Everybody, we're ready for Festival 2026. 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Those in the traffic. Hey.
1: All night long, yeah.
0: Best in night. Pull up Fireblaze. Let's go again.
2: Fireblaze. You don't know if you will run the route.
1: I'm a fella, fans and friends. Come down to jam festival time. To tell the truth, to tell the truth.
0: Yeah, man, I'm telling you for the upcoming weeks. I'm telling you, pure soul, Kaida. Yo!
1: Yeah, man.
0: What we tell

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1: Oops.
0: No, you're not.
2: 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Start out. 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
0: Fire blaze door, stick up the road again. I tell you, we in the truck back train. Now let's go. Sam, put that ball. Yeah, man, these are the two I make festival. Why it is right now, and I'm telling ya.
3: 1, 2, 3, everybody know. Jump up, jump up. 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I think party time. 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Jump up, jump up. 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
0: 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By the closest shop.
3: Yes, little Riley.
0: Telling ya.
3: Yeah,

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Tell them you're looking some brand new show. Check them out. Brand new sponsor of the show. Let's go. Let me play one from my 30 plus Massive right now. 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

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HBA. Where the truck man them there? The MB Truckers, Gavin Truckers. 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
1: Soul Botanic Gas Station. 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
1: You cannot call. It's Thursday. Right now we painting the golden vice. Bring up to Herella anywhere she ain't. I'm telling ya, drive them.

for the show. I mean, we talking about Rude Boy, BNF Massive, Soul Botanic Gas Station, aka the One Stop Shop, the Outlet, Royal Shop, Smith's Ferry Service, Auto Depot, Ray Strap. I'm gonna tell you, they make for your place to go on to every day. Now, I'm telling you, them are my sponsors. Definitely, we gotta acknowledge them. For your place, can you give something to the people left? Let me go again. Go on again. I tell her, you went for your place to down that stage after parade. Oh, God. She long that village. Hold on.

Check out the cell, Lana and CA Broker. What you mean by that? Yeah, man, right there by Slaney. What you mean by that? I don't let the festival take over, you know. We're still in hurricane season, and so you watch it. Better to be prepared, and I'm telling you. Nothing like Oma gonna ever catch me again, and I can be fully prepared. 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
0: Big up to everybody in the traffic right now, let's go. 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

Yeah, man, shout out to all the government workers right now tuning in to the show, son. Security massive. One thing that man will listen to the fire blaze. Hey, select Superman. 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

0: send them booze, be quick and fast. I tell all you we no chubax, we ain't even shift again yet, and it's 5:07. Let me tell you what we doing in the festival village. Let me tell you what we doing.
1: Where the instant crew?
0: When you see the taller radio, massive step outside.
1: Where the wireless crew?
0: You see we from?
1: We make it a mess. Yes.
0: Pull up. Touch up some tune for your blazer.

making good decisions, right? I'm telling you. 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

Yeah, man, this is the time of the year friends and family to link up. You see people, why you ain't seen for years? 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This is the

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Are you fight outside, please? But if you know you can make a mess for this festival, just tell your baby, baby, I'll be back in September. Just tell your woman you will be back in September. Yeah, it's so simple. Yeah. Fellas, are you taking notes or not? If you're in a relationship and you're going outside to make a mess, just say, baby, we taking a break till after festival. Simple as that. You do your do, I do my do. 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
0: Let me play a big tune.

Yo, pass that tune for your bass. Yeah, man, I see the festival committee, hold on, they run a rhythm for your bass, quick and fast. The festival committee, them promoting safety. So make sure, fellas, make sure you got that glove in your pocket, you know. I'm telling you, I went in the barbershop all year, and I see the help people, them, sticking up all over the place. Make sure you walk with that, you know. I'm telling you, just like how you walk with your money, make sure the rubber's right there. I'm telling you. Do not play out there, you know. It's not a joke. 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Strap it up. 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I'm telling you. Run back that tune. Run back that tune for your blaze.

0: left me come.
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0: 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I'm gonna pay you for you.
1: Pull up for your blaze. Pull up, George.
2: No love. 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
0: Nice.
1: Ladies, make sure you walk with that too, you know. I don't be slipping, you know. What? Let's go.
0: Situationship. No relationship. Them kind of things make a man a badness. Situationship.
1: No. When my right, we're passing them days.
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1: What

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0: Listen, Gabbers.
1: When we tell him Kenny G.
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1: Fireblaze were the first to ever bring Kenny G Pantatola. Remember that. When them think we a little boy, let's go.
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1: And then what?
2: I'm pushing in my mouth.
1: Pull up. Fireblaze, you don't know if you run the route. 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

0: Whoa.
1: 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It's quick and fast. Let's go. What we looking?
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1: Spanish girl.

0: the shout-outs. Yeah, man, we don't warm up the place professionally. I'm telling ya. It's only a driving afternoon time with your boy for your blazing, Hey! Yeah, man, don't forget, Trellis Bay Market comes alive. Full moon party. You know, we do it all the time, and that's the official full moon party starting up. Going down on the 29th, that's a Wednesday. Yeah, man, don't forget, you got Million King inside the building. You got your moon punch. You got Mookie Jumbi dancers. Yeah, man, I tell ya. Yeah, man, that's going down on the 29th. Yeah, man, don't forget, at 7, we got the 11th annual DJ Swagger. First of all, count on baby. So you gotta keep them voice coming in, and I'm telling you, it's soon 6 o'clock. Also, we wanna acknowledge Brampton General Supplies. Yeah, man, don't forget if you're looking anything for the laundry room, the kitchen, the dining room, yeah, man, the bedroom, the bathroom, the living room. Yeah, man, 495-1620. Yeah, man, that's Brampton General Supplies. I look in a Spanish girl, hey. Yeah, man, don't forget today we had the Virgin Rico party. Yeah, man, welcoming the Christmas in July. Yeah, man, going down at Pussers. Yeah, man, that was today. I look in a Spanish girl. Yeah, man, don't forget if you want to get around for first of all time, you got to link up with Big B. Yeah, man, taxi service. Yeah, man, gonna be running. $10 per person, and I'm telling you, you can't go wrong. Yeah, man, the badger's time is 8 o'clock p.m., 9 o'clock p.m., 10 o'clock p.m. Yeah, man, leaving from the east side area. Yeah, man, to link up, 499-2975. Yeah, man, that's Big B. Taxi service going on for the festival season, okay? Nobody filling up on the road. Hello, can I smile this girl? Hey! Yeah, man, don't forget it's all about Happy Hour Fridays. Tomorrow is Friday now, so you get your Happy Hour on right there by Road Dog. Yeah, man, you got the classic hot dogs. You got your $5 mixed drinks. Your $5 margaritas. Yeah, man, your $5 painkillers. Also, $3 beers and dollar wings. You cannot go wrong. Yeah, man, that's right there by the Road Dog, baby. Hello, can I smile this girl? Hello, can I smile this girl? The man said them English ladies ain't doing it no matter what. We got to switch to Spanish. Hey! Yeah, man, don't forget also. You know it's hot on the outside, and so one down, you got to keep your pool clean. And we talking about crystal pools. Yeah, man, they could service your pool door again. I think clean it up for you weekly. Weekly maintenance. The number to call is 495-2674. Yeah, man, or you could call 499-5963. Yeah, man, that's crystal pools. Baila, baila, baila, baila, hey. Yeah, man, don't forget, also, tomorrow is Friday. And in the heart of Rota, right there by Puzzle Spam. Yeah, man, it's all about the grill out. Yeah, man, 4 to 9 p.m. Anything you could call on the grill, we have it. Ain't no joke, lobster, fish, we talking about ribs, chicken, anything. Yeah, man, we got it by the Puzzles. Don't forget, we also got the Bucket Bear Specials. Any 5 bears, you buy 4, you get 1 free. You buy 4 and you get 1 free. Hello, can I ask my nigga? Hey! Yeah, man, don't forget the Land and Sea Brokers International. Tomorrow is the last day. Yeah, man, for the tent sale. Yeah, man, I tell you, if you're looking at all kind of appliances, you're looking stuff for the hurricane season. Yeah, man, just check out right there by Slaney under the tent. Anything you need power wash, you need drills, you need microwave, you need camera for your house, you need an AC. Yeah, man, they got it all, baby. Hello, can I, man? Hey. Yeah, man, don't forget Moonstone comes alive. Yeah, man, on the 23rd. You got Nicks in the mix, ladies' night. Road to festival, baby. Ladies, before 12 o'clock, it's $5. And man, you gotta pay $10. You cannot go wrong. Where ladies can be, man can definitely be there. Telling you, hey, it's festival. Run off a couple more tune and pay the bells. Fire Blaze, up the road. Overdrive.
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0: Yeah, man, keep your voice. I'm coming 4 for 1, 10, 2, 5. What we doing? 2 by la, 2. 2 by la, 2 by la.

0: Fire Bliss. Youngest, baddest in the business. Tell them don't test.
1: Daddy Dog, why you tell them about a DJ boy?
0: Bliss them, this one is sure. When you dig a hole, dig two. Fire Bliss. Youngest, baddest in the business. Tell them don't test. 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

0: Yeah, man, you're sick and stay. Don't touch that dial. We're getting to the Bill of Bears. I'll be right back. Head the streets at 6 o'clock. Come on, baby. Don't forget, we go live at 7. Yeah, man, for the top 5. Man, something each and every day, and I'm telling you.
1: It's a little boy. 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
0: What we doing, them song, why?
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0: killing what can't be killed. 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Fire blaze, this one is show. When you dig a hole, dig two. This one is show. When you dig a hole, dig two.
1: We know that!
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until the end of shit till our 6 o'clock hour. Ladies on this swimwear, I'll expose it. 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Show them 2026 for first of all, baby. Yeah, man, this one here by Mac Daddy, press the button. 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

0: Somebody on the way home right now, what we tell them? 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

0: Pakistan is definitely a big tune, and a shout out to the Blind Ants, massive. Yeah, man, right over in St. Croix, Jackie. Yeah, man, shout out to Sierra right now, got to like an in tune. Jackie. Boy, I'm listening, go squeeze in two more before we go. Don't forget, we live at 7.
1: 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Hashtag, Bunzo, Extreme, baby.

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0: pop. What we on tell them, Jim Bob?
1: Show ya. Fire blaze, your gun is you run the road. 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

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Is that like you're not true? 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Yeah, man, this is what I make you a long time. I'm telling you. She want that. She want that. Hey. She want it, she want it. I got it.

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4: From Feature Story News in Washington, I'm Jagruti Dave. U.S. President Donald Trump warns he'll hold Iran responsible for any further Houthi attacks on shipping, threatening what he called major military punishment against both Tehran and the Yemen-based group. The warning came after the Houthis said on Wednesday they had struck two Saudi oil tankers in the Red Sea with drones and missiles. Earlier, the Iran-backed group declared a naval blockade against Saudi Arabia. This action is raising fears of a second choke point for the global oil trade, in addition to the Strait of Hormuz. Iran and the United States continue to disagree on who has control of that crucial waterway, with the US conducting its 12th night of consecutive airstrikes against Iranian military targets. Oil prices have hit $100 a barrel, the highest they've been since May. Human Rights Watch has called on India's government to investigate what it described as the unnecessary and excessive use of force by security forces who used tear gas and batons against largely peaceful student protesters in Delhi. The condemnation came as Indian Prime Minister Narendra Modi's government offered to hold open-ended discussions with leaders of the protest movement, which is demanding the resignation of the country's education minister. Neha Punia reports from New Delhi.
5: We've seen two significant developments today. One, of course, was Mr. Modi's indirect outreach to students, where he promised to set up the fast-track courts. And soon after, a minister in his own office has put out an appeal to the protesting students, saying that they're willing to hold discussions without any time limits. He said this is not an issue of prestige for us, but they do want to hold discussions with the Kokroj Janata Party's representatives so they can find a solution out of this deadlock.
4: The European Union has agreed on a 21st round of Russian sanctions. It's a watered-down measure amid concerns from Greece over the economic impact of a full ban on the transport of Russian liquefied natural gas. William Denslow has more from Brussels.
6: The EU's Foreign Affairs Chief Kaja Kallas has described the sanctions package as the largest in the 4 years since Russia's full-scale invasion of Ukraine. 218 listings in total, including banks, crypto operators, shadow fleet vessels and military industrial entities. This 21st sanctions package was floated in early June, but has been held up amid concerns from Athens over a ban on the transport of Russian LNG. A compromise has been reached. An oil price cap set by the G7 is set to be in place for another year, but exemptions are in effect for companies seeking to transport Russian energy to third nations. Formal approval is still needed from the EU's 27 member states. William Denslow, Brussels.
4: From bureaus worldwide, this is FSN.
7: With FSN Spotlight, I'm Simon Marks, looking again today at whether the transatlantic relationship can be salvaged in light of President Trump's threats to pull US troops out of Europe and his general ambivalence, some would say antipathy, towards NATO. Yesterday, we heard from one foreign policy analyst who believes there is a way of threading the needle and retaining strong transatlantic ties. But today, the views of Natalie Tocci, an international relations professor with Johns Hopkins University, who says the comity of the past 80 years is now over.
8: I don't think that there's ever been a breach of trust, not even in Trump 1. Was there a breach of trust like the one that we've seen in Trump 2? Right. So, and this is why I think that this is a turning point. I don't think that it ever crossed European minds. How do we protect ourselves against the United States? Right. There would have never been the level of intimacy, the level of dependence, right, that there has been on the United States had there not been that basis of trust. It's the first time that the United States represents a potential threat to Europe, right? This is unheard of, right? This has never happened before.
7: She spoke to Foreign Policy magazine. The Pentagon is currently engaged in a six-month review of the US force presence in Europe. There is every possibility that it will conclude with a broader drawdown of US forces than the one already announced. With FSN Spotlight, I'm Simon Marks.
4: The main headlines again. US President Donald Trump warns he'll hold Iran responsible for any further Houthi attacks on shipping, threatening what he called major military punishment. Human Rights Watch has called on India's government to investigate what it described as the unnecessary and excessive use of force by security forces. And the European Union has agreed on a 21st round of Russian sanctions. And that is the latest from Feature Story News. I'm Jagruti Dave in Washington.
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11: 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But wait, we have the Big People Party on Thursday, July 30th, with DJ Wiz, UTB Band, Extreme featuring Chappie and Chicken, Farmer Nappy, Burning Flames, and hosted by Molly. 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

massive lineup sponsored by the Government of the Virgin Islands, the Ministry of Tourism, Culture and Sustainability, the Virgin Island Festival Committee, the BVI Tourist Board, Caribbean Seller, Rotang Wholesale, SHRM, Banco Popular, Republic Bank, National Bank of the Virgin Islands, Cyril B. Romney Tortola Pepper, CTL, CCT, and 284 Media. 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
0: 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And OMG Live, Let's Reggae at the Levita Katoy Festival with Echoes of Heritage. 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
1: 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BVI, get ready for the local Calypso competition for the 72nd Emancipation Festival taking place on Saturday, July 25th at the La Vida Cotoy Festival. Come out and hear from Reynold Phillips as King Pedro, the Mighty Cloud, Eklund Adams as Officer, Lester Fontilio as Mighty Lele, Delma Tavernier as Desi, and Michelle Harrigan as Lady Liberty. Special performances by the 2025 Prince, Ojante Ellis, Jim Bob and the team, as well as Hashim the Dream Lewis. Showtime is at 8 p.m. sharp on July 25th at the La Vida Cotoy Festival, hosted by Hashim the Dream Lewis. Sponsored by the Government of the Virgin Islands, the Ministry of Tourism, Culture and Sustainability, the Virgin Islands Festival and Affairs Committee, the BVI Tourist Board, Caribbean Sellers, Road Down Wholesale Trading Limited, SHRM, Banco Popular, Republic Bank, National Bank of the Virgin Islands, CB Romney Tortola Fair Park, CCT and 284 Media, and CTL. 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

0: Tourist Board, Caribbean Seller, Rotang Wholesale, SHRM, Banco Popular, Republic Bank, National Bank of the Virgin Islands, Cyril B. Romney Tortola Paper, CTL, CCT, and 284 Media. 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
2: 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Are you ready for Soca Monarch 2026? It's all going down at the Levita Katoy Festival on Tuesday, July 28th at 8 p.m. featuring a lineup of standout contestants competing for a prize pool of $15,000. Experience electrifying performances, high energy beats, and unforgettable moments by this year's contenders. JJ, Diffy, Pascal, Mr. Blues, Jay Versatile, Jarvi, Dre, and the reigning soca monarch, LJ! Don't miss out on the biggest soca event of the year. Mark your calendar for July 28th. Bring your vibe and join us for a night of music, competition, and celebration. Hosted by none other than DJ Dre. Closing the evening, DJ Next Gen, Remedy Boss, and Vibe. 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
2: 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Join the community on the road for the colorful August Monday Parade starting at 12 noon. All entries must be in place for an on-time start. Then all roads lead to the La Vida Katoy Festival, keeping the energy going after the grand parade on stage with Evolution Band. It's a secret band, pure mass band with DJ Fireblaze and Ardon. But wait!
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0: Steamed fish, punji, and kalaloo, it's time to make it do what it do. 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
1: Wake up, everybody, no more sleeping in bed.
2: Mr. Julian Willock and the 3rd District Committee recognize that the marine sector is essential for young residents in District 3. Therefore, to expose the young people to all aspects of this industry, the committee has partnered with both the public and private sectors to host a one-day workshop scheduled for Thursday, July 30th, 9 a.m. to 4 p.m. at the Valerie O. Thomas Community Center in Sea Cows Bay. There is no registration needed. Young people of District 3 are invited to attend and learn how to explore careers in the marine sector, including how to become a boat captain, obtain the necessary licenses, network with industry professionals, and learn what it takes to own a business in this field. Young residents will also discover courses offered at the H. Laverty South Community College, learn about the role of the shipping registry, get tips on resume writing, and find out about available scholarships, along with understanding their rights under the labor code and learning how to dress for success. Remember the date, Thursday, July 30th, 9 a.m. to 4 p.m. at the Valerie O. Thomas Community Center in Sea Cows Bay. 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With Willock, we win. Paid for by Julian Willock and the 3rd District Committee.

0: good that finally when we talk about dogs, we're not talking about men like you.
1: Ah, very funny. A man like me has never been a dog.
0: If you say so. These dogs are tasty, deeply filling, and oh so...
1: I mean, so...
0: Don't even go there. Your kind of dogs have never had this much flavor and experiences. One day I'm here enjoying the Tola dog made within a real Johnny Cake. And the next moment, I'm with the Hawaiian dog smothered in bacon and pineapples.
1: Ooh, sounds enticing.
0: Deliciously so. And unlike you, who is all bark and no bite, these satisfy with every bite.
1: Sounds like I'm in a doghouse tonight.
0: You are. And while you're there, I'll be sipping on the famous Road Dog lemonade, snacking on wings, and loving the tacos they also sell. Don't wait up for me. I'll be at the Kwatiski building by the roundabout where I bite, smile, and repeat Tuesday to Thursday, 7 to 7, and on Friday and Saturday, 7 to 10, with happy hour fun, 5 to 7 on Fridays. So, men can have dogs as man's best friend, or whatever they say. Or they can be dogs on any given day, because now we have Road Dogs. So at least we won't be hungry.
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3: 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Yum! 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
1: Yeah, man, good evening, good evening, good evening, good evening. Yeah. This is definitely a day. Yeah, man, all kind of votes, all kind of switch up is a crazy. This has been one of the craziest days ever. Yeah, man, share up the thing. Those online. Yeah, man, good evening. Yeah, man, don't forget, once you like something, you know, you go comment and do all kind of thing, you know. But for right now, yeah, man, tell a friend to tell another friend we there. Yeah, man, it's all about DJ Swagger. Up-tempo, groovy. Yeah, man, Festival Countdown 2026, baby. And I'm your host, DJ Fireblaze, the one and only. Yeah, man, don't forget. Yeah, man, we had over 1,250 votes today. So when you hear them numbers, you know what kind of day it is. I'm telling you. Yeah, man, shout out to everybody right now. Just share. Yeah, man, take a bounce. Yeah, man, those at home, no matter where they're just log in. Yeah, man, I tell you, don't forget, we have plenty other songs still to release. Band still releasing song. Yeah, man, artists still releasing song. Yeah, man, don't forget, but Tola Rager got you in. I'm telling you, don't forget, we have a category with late entry. So no matter how late you drop your song, it could go in a late entry. We just want to put that in there for those who still have songs to drop, okay? Right now, share up the thing. Yeah, man, today been one of the biggest days. Yeah, man, a lot of people joining, but a lot of people been voting throughout the day. And trust me, it been major. And on top of Wee Voice, yeah, man, all we want to say is free TJ. Yeah, man, shout out to TJ, though. Yeah, man. Bingy drop a big song up top, massive. Yeah, man, last night featuring TJ. Something called Show Them. Free up the dad, TJ, man. Telling you. Yeah, man, right now we're gonna apologize for the audio error. Yeah, man, tell ya. You know stuff happen, right? But everybody check in. This is the check-in point. Yeah, man, it's all about the DJ Swagger 11th annual. Yeah, man, up top. Up tempo, groovy. Yeah, man, Festival Countdown 2026, baby. Yeah, man, right now everybody just share up the thing. Don't forget this one. This has been one of the biggest days ever. Yeah, man, we're talking about 1,250 votes. You know that, yo. When you hear them numbers, you know, you got all kind of tell and all kind of trick, and some people fall out at it, you know, yeah. Yeah, man, big up to all the voters throughout the day, man. And also, we saying on top of Wee Voice, free TJ. Yeah, man, big up to TJ anyway. He did right now, and I tell you, that's a brother from another mother. Don't forget, Bingy dropped a big tune with him last night. Yeah, man, something called Show Them. Big up to the Up Top Band. And other man been, yo, dropping, being consistent. I'm telling you. Yeah, man, so we just want to say free TJ. Yeah, man, don't forget, we have a category going for the late entry songs, okay? We just want to put that in there. You know, a lot of band and artists still have songs still to drop. And don't forget, we still have the late entry, your songs could get in that. So don't worry. Don't worry at all. Yeah, man, no toll our rage, do it big all the time, man. We got you. Yeah, man, this is the 11th annual DJ Swagger. Yeah, man, Festival Countdown, baby. Yeah, man, don't forget, keep voting. Yeah, man, you know the thing going on. If you want your song or your artist, yeah, man, reach a sorting winner. Countdown, yeah, man, you got to keep voting, man. It's your boy, DJ Fireblaze. Don't forget, we got 24 up-tempo songs. Yeah, man, we have 18 groovy songs. Yeah, man, it's a major thing this year, you know. Nobody could complain about music, you know. You get all kind of type, you know. You get slow, you get in between, you get, you know, you get a full package. Drive! Yeah, man, right now, just keep the thing pushing, keep the thing sharing. Don't forget, share up on the WhatsApp. Those on the FM band, we just want to say good evening. Yeah, man, don't forget, if you want to vote throughout the day, yeah, man, it's 441-1005, baby. And also, if you want to vote online, yeah, man, it's all about www.tolaradio/festivaltop526.com, okay? Don't forget, polls close at 6 p.m. sharp. Yeah, man, don't forget, in the music industry right now, I think Pascal dropped a little flyer teasing though. He's saying, giving a little hint or something, you know, that he bringing out more bangers for him, yeah? You know, he got all kind of thing out there, a little twist and all kind of thing, you know? Yeah, man. So keep the good music coming. We like the band clash, you know. You know, a long time we get a little band clash. You know, this is what the people them like. Yeah. Yeah, man, this is the 4 day in, and it's a Thursday night, nice and easy. Yeah, man, don't forget, it's all about 2 weeks, you know. We got one more week to go, you know. So make sure you get your votes them in and get your votes them. Count. Yeah, man, shout out to everybody right now. We're telling you, just share up the thing. It's that time. Yeah, man, this countdown here tonight, trust me, oh God. You got a kind of ties, okay, you know, like when you tie your shoestring. You got a kind of ties like that. Dream them. Right now, we just acknowledge. Yeah, man, our sponsors real quick and fast, okay?
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1: Yeah, man, so right now we're back. You know, we have to acknowledge the sponsors, and I tell you, we got to keep the drive. Yeah, man, big up to every sponsor that sponsored the top five this year, you know. You know, we can't forget all you guys is what got the show drive. Yeah, man, big up to every sponsor that sponsored the top five this year, you know. You know,

0: Ain't no song that you ain't know. This been on the charts. If I laugh, you know. Yeah, a little mix up again, I think. I'm telling you. Yeah, man, so right now you got to look out for this song. This one they called Lost in Love by Pascal. Ooh. Yeah, man, this is the song you got to look out for.
1: Yes.
0: Yeah, man, shout out to Pascal.
1: I'm doing love songs again. Yo, celebrity, you know

0: trust me, that yo. And definitely that's the song you got to look out for. Yeah, man, in the groovy section, okay? Yeah, man, shout out to everybody on the live right now before we go into the official. Yeah, man, groovy. Top five, okay? Right now, share up the thing. Yeah, man, 4 days in, I'm telling ya. Don't forget, we have all kind of bangers, and I tell you this year, we get a full package, you know, every band come with something nice. The quality of music, you know, yeah, it just up to the time, we got nothing else to say. No complaints, nothing. Yeah, man, so we're gonna keep you grooving. Yeah, man, so, right now, on the groovy section, yeah, man, we have number 5. Yeah, man, shout out to Maya K, you know. Tell you Maya K was about to drop in today, but you know stuff happened. So big up to Maya K. And Maya K come number 5. This one they call Easy to Love.
1: Number 5.
0: Yeah, man, this dunk one spot from yesterday. What we tell Maya K? Right now the competition.

Yeah, man, our number 5 song by Maya K. Yeah, man, something called Easy to Love. Definitely is a big tune. Tell you, Maya K got a voice on her, trust me. Can take her far. Yeah, man, our number 5 song. Right now, we're gonna go into the number 4.

0: this one. Down three from one. Yeah, man. This one they call Up Top Man Sweetness. Yeah, man. This is your number four song.
1: It's UTB, baby.
2: Number four.
0: Yeah, man. Shout out to the UTB Massive.
1: You could get close to me. Got you hot and fire.

0: Yeah, man, shout out to the UTV Massive. Yeah, man, Bingy, JJ, Ali, and the whole team. Yeah, man, this one they call Sweetness. Telling ya, that one is sweeter than candy, you know, I'm telling ya. Yeah, man, shout out to everybody on the live right now. Just share up the thing. Don't forget, it's all about DJ Swagger. 11th annual festival countdown, baby. Up tempo, groovy. And right now, we in the groovy section, baby. Right now, we ain't take our time and acknowledge. Yeah, man. We're going to jump straight to the gold sponsor.
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0: Yeah, man, so right now we just big up to the gold sponsor right now, okay? Yeah, man, trust me, they play a big role in that. Right now we're going into the number 3 song, this one up 2 from number 5, and this one they call Name and Number by the Extreme Band.

Yeah, man, what they call name and number, telling you. Yeah, man, by the action, man. Tell you we want a direct number and thing, you know. We want a Facebook where you can answer the message. Them, you know. Telling you, we want it straight. Yeah, man, shout out to everybody on the live right now. Just share up the thing, share up the thing. Yeah, man, you know, every day we going live at 7. Yeah, man, that was your number 3 song. Yeah, man, this number 2 song, right? It's another extreme, man. And this one they call All of That. Yeah, man, holding steady at number 2.

0: Telling you, give me all of that. You remember the XG man? Telling you, holding down the number two spot. Steady. Yeah, man, share up the thing right now. We can take a little short break and acknowledge our silver and gold sponsor, okay?
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0: Yeah, man, so right now we're back. That was our silver and gold sponsor, okay? So right now this is our return for the number one spot, actually. Yeah, man, by the Overdrive, this one they call Latching On To You.
3: Number one.
0: Yeah, man, shout out to the whole Overdrive Massive. Yeah, man, holding down the number one spots.

0: Yeah, man, that one holding on the number one spot. I'm telling you, latching on to you by the Overdrive Massive. Yeah, man, I tell you, your votes play an important role. I tell you, we had over 1,250 votes in today, you know. Yeah, man, this one been on the biggest days. Yeah, man, we have all kind of ties. Tell you, like when you tell your shoestring, and I'm telling you, all kind of tell you and this and that, you know. Telling you, yeah, man, we just want to acknowledge everybody on the live right now. Yeah, man, those in the comment section. Yeah, man, comment and don't be shy, you know. Don't be shy at all. Yeah, man, tell me what your favorite song is. Yeah, man. Yeah, man, shout out to all the band, all the artists right now. Yeah, man, before we go into the up tempo, yeah, man, we ain't just. Take a stab from Stop, okay? Let's go.
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1: and No Limit Construction.
0: Yeah, man, as I say again, we're back in full effect. Yeah, man, big up to all the sponsors, as I say one more time, I'm telling ya. Yeah, man, don't forget, this is the 11th annual DJ Swagger. Yeah, man, up tempo and groovy. Festival countdown, baby. Right now, we can just give you a little recap of what just take place. Just know for today, for the groovy section, okay? Yeah, man, number 5. Yeah, man, we had Maya K. Yeah, man, Easy to Love. Yeah, man, number 4. Yeah, man, we had the UTB Sweetness. Number 3. Yeah, man, we had the Name and Number by the Extreme Band. Number 2, yeah, man, we had Extreme Band again. Yeah, man, something called All of That. Yeah, man, and number 1, definitely. Yeah, man, it's all about the Overdrive latching on to you. Yeah, man, that was your groovy section for today. Right now, oh gosh, out a bit. This one here. This up tempo section, oh God. Yeah, man, this one ain't trouble tonight. All kind of twists, all kind of turns. Yeah, man, you ain't see for yourself. All kind of ties. Yeah, man, but before we go into that, let me show you the song that you have to keep your eyes on, okay? Yeah, man, for the up-tempo section. Yeah, man, so this one I call Rampage by Jeffrey.

Yeah, man, in the up-tempo section. Telling you. Tell you, make sure you come. Vote up, vote up, vote up each and every day. Yeah, man, don't forget polls are open. Yeah, man, straight till 6 o'clock.

0: Fox26.com, okay? Yeah, man, so right now that was Rampage by Defi. Yeah, man, so right now we're going to go into the number five. They're viewing at number five. This one they call Overdrive, Dirty Heart.
1: It's Dipsy, number five. It's full of hate.
0: Yeah, man, this one they might over.

Yeah, man, I wonder what number 5. Yeah, man, Overdrive, Dirty Hearts. Yeah, man, I tell ya. Vote, vote, vote, vote, vote, vote. Yeah, man, I tell ya, number 4. Yeah, man, this one is steamy. This one is a rough day. And also, we got Pamela. Yeah, man, this is the second day. They at number 4. Yeah, man, I tell ya, this one is a tailor. So this one is Ty Wade, Pamela, and then we have Jim Bob jamming pan. So right now we're gonna go into jamming.

Yeah, man, definitely we jamming pan. Yeah, man, I wonder by Jim Bob. Yeah, man, as a reminder. Yeah, man, don't forget we got 2 songs at the number 4 spot. And the next one, we still looking for Pamela.

0: Yeah, man, I want your number. The second song I'm holding down, number four. Yeah, man, I tell you. So we had, yeah, man, we had Jim Bob, Jamin Pan, and then we had Pomelo, okay? Yeah, man, so we're going to get into the number three. Also number three. Hold on, let me acknowledge our goal sponsor quick and fast.
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0: Yeah, man, so right now we're back. Yeah, man, so right now we're gonna go. Yeah, man, to the number three song. Yeah, man, this one is a calamity. Yeah, man, this one is another tie. Yeah, man, I tell you, with all them votes today, you had all kind of twisted, all kind of double tie and triple tie, and you know what's going on. Yeah, man, shout out to everybody on the live. Yeah, man, right now, we under number three song, and also we have Full Throttle debuting at number three. Yeah, man, come back on the chat, okay? Yeah, man, so this one is called. Also, yeah, man, we have the UTB. Yeah, man, accident at number three, too. So right now, we can just squeeze the UTB at number three.
3: Yes.

You may not one call accident. You may by the UTB. You may not wear your first number 3 song. You may not the next one. Back on the charts. You may this one they call 4.

Yeah, man, definitely full throttle. Yeah, man, shout out to Mac Daddy. Press the button. Now we have second number three song, okay? Yeah, man, so right now, we're going to get into the number two song. Yeah, man, this one here. Yeah, man, this one here by the Extreme Man. Yeah, man, this one, you said, you dig one.

0: Yeah, man, definitely. When you dig one hole, you gotta dig two. Yeah, man, I with the extreme man. Yeah, man, holding down the number two. Yeah, man, on the up-tempo category, okay? Yeah, man, shout out to everybody on the live right now. Just share up the thing. Yeah, man, this is the one-ish baddest shows online right now. I'm telling you. So right now, we're gonna take a short break. Yeah, man, shout out to our sponsors, okay?
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0: Yeah, man, so right now we're back, I'm telling ya. And this one, hey, yo. This one is very steamy. Yeah, man, we have another tie, you know. Yeah, man, two song holding down the number one spot. Yeah. Telling ya. Yeah, man, shout out to the master. We can't forget the fans that voted. Yeah, man, big them up. Yeah, man, under two song. And you know two of them called Shake It. Yeah. The two number one song. Yeah, man, two of them girls shake it. Yeah, man, one by Eccentric and one by Overdrive. Yeah, man, so we're gonna play the Eccentric first and we are going to.

Yeah, man, that one was Shake It. Yeah, man, only down the number one spot. That was your first number one song. Yeah, man, that definitely is a big tune. And DJ Kwani, big up yourself. The whole Eccentric, massive. Yeah, man, trust me, fire. Yeah, man, if you're loving the tracks, man, just put some fire in the image in the comments. I'm telling ya. Yeah, man, so that one by Eccentric. And now we're going into Overdrive. This one here called Shake It 2, okay? Holding down the number one spot.

when something called Shake It. Yeah, man, I tell you the two songs. Yeah, man, only know the number one spot. Yeah, man, two of them named Shake It, you know. So definitely, ladies, you got to get, you got to get familiar. Start to shake, shake, shake something. Telling ya. Yeah, man, shout out to everybody that got to lock right now. Don't forget, comment. Yeah, man, don't forget each and every day. Vote, vote, vote, vote, vote, vote. Yeah, man, right now I can give you a little recap of what went on with the up-tempo right now, okay? Yeah, man. So at the number five. Yeah, man, we had Overdrive. Yeah, man, Dirty Heart. Yeah, man, that was your number five song. Number four. Yeah, man, we had two songs at the number four spot. Yeah, man, Big Shot, Pamela. And then we had Jim Bob, Jammin' Pan. Number three. Yeah, man, we had Mac Daddy. Yeah, man, something called Full Throttle. Also, at number three. Yeah, man, we had Up Top Man, Accident. Yeah, man, number two. Yeah, man, we had Carl. This one is true. Yeah, man, by the Extreme Man. When you dig a hole, you can't dig one. I'm telling you, big up to Extreme. And number one. Yeah, man, we had Eccentric. Yeah, man, something called Shake It. And also, at number one. Yeah, man, we had Overdrive, baby. I'm telling you. Right now, we're going to conclude the top five again for day four. Telling you, just want to say continue voting, voting, voting, voting. Yeah, man, today we had, again, we say, yeah, man, we had a

0: WhatsApp throughout the day. And also, we also online www.solarradio/festivaltop526.com, okay? As we say again, yeah, man, free TJ. Yeah, man, we're with Top of Revice, and I'm telling you. So right now, enjoy the rest of your evening. We're going to acknowledge the sponsors again before we shut down, okay?
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0: Yeah, man, as I say again, big up to the sponsors one more time. Yeah, man, this is where we conclude. Yeah, man, don't forget tomorrow we back again at the same thing. Yeah, man, don't forget this is just week one. Don't forget we got one more week to go. Yeah, man, just vote. Yeah, man, this is DJ Swagger 11 annual, up tempo, groovy. Yeah, man, Festival Countdown 2026, baby. Yeah, man, vote for your favorite artist, your favorite band, okay? Your host is DJ Fireblaze, and it was nice with you tonight, and tomorrow we can do it all over again. Don't forget we might have some changes tomorrow. You know the count no went today, you know, we had ties, we had bow ties. I'm telling you, you must enjoy. I'm out. DJ Fireblaze was here.

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5: Here's the Daily Weather Forecast on Total Radio VI. Through the night, we'll have partly cloudy skies with a stray shower, the low 80, the wind east 10 to 15 miles per hour. Saturday is going to be partly sunny with a stray shower and a high of 90, wind east 15 to 20 miles per hour. Saturday night, partly cloudy, low 80, east wind 10 to 15 miles per hour. Sunday, times of clouds and sunshine with a slight chance for a shower, high 88, the wind east 15 to 20 miles per hour. Monday, partly to mostly cloudy, can't rule out a shower, high 88, east-southeast wind 10 to 15 miles per hour. Partly sunny skies with an isolated shower Tuesday, high 90, wind east-southeast to 15 to 20 miles per hour. I'm meteorologist Jim Rinaldi.
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